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1: 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This verse comes unto you.
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0: Babata fogoro wo le
1: olo. The man that said the glory.
0: Woni wa so fun e.
1: I must tell you.
0: Oh, tayo la ye o.
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1: At the salute of our God.
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1: For the beginning of the man's program.
0: Oh, nini o.
1: Today is the day.
0: Gbogbo eniyan
1: pata. Hallelujah.
0: O ti mo wa so fun eleni ni
1: pe. What I came to tell you this morning.
0: Gba ara re sile o.
1: Deliver yourself.
0: Ye name as a. Gba ara re gba o.
1: Deliver yourself.
0: Awon eniyan o fe ko je n to wa je
1: laye o. Nobody want you to be what you came to be on earth.
0: Oni ola kan ti o gbodo ma
1: fun. You have a future that must speak.
0: Gba ara re le o.
1: Deliver yourself.
0: Ijakadi nile aye o.
1: This world is a wrestling ground.
0: Mo n gbadua fun.
1: I'm praying for you.
0: Gbogbo eyan omo ologo.
1: Are you glorious one?
0: Eri ogo yi
1: le. Hey, man, you can use your glory.
0: Awon okunrin.
1: Amen.
0: Ireti Olorun ni won.
1: They are the hope of God.
0: O gbe aye fun
1: won. He gave the word to them.
0: E lo.
1: He said go.
0: E bi si are si.
1: Be increased and multiply.
0: E se akoso re.
1: Take control of the world.
0: Gbogbo en to ba ti wa je omo ologo.
1: Anyone that is glorious.
0: Mo so fun e pe.
1: I told you.
0: Awon lo n soju Olorun.
1: They represent God.
0: Opon ti awon eniyan nilo Olorun.
1: Many of our people need God for.
0: Awon lo se fun awon eniyan.
1: They will be doing it for them.
0: Ni ijoba Olorun.
1: In the kingdom of God.
0: O ma n lo eniyan fun eniyan.
1: He uses man for man.
0: Assignment Olorun ni.
1: That is God's assignment.
0: Te ori e sibi.
1: Spread your head here.
0: Ninu iyanu to n bo yi.
1: Of the miracles coming.
0: Won ni yo e kuro.
1: Hey, now your name will not be.
0: Oni majemu ni so fun.
1: Thank you what I should tell you.
0: Ninu eri to n bo yi.
1: In the testimony is coming.
0: Won ni yo e kuro.
1: Hey, now you will not be single
0: down. Ninu ise iyanu to n bo.
1: In the miracles coming.
0: Won ni yo e kuro.
1: You will not miss out.
0: Ninu Psalm 18.
1: In Psalm 18.
0: Verse 29.
1: Ese kokodilogbon.
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1: For by thee, I have run through a troop. And by my God, have I leaped over a wall.
0: Kayoba.
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1: Tell us about your mighty God.
0: Mo so to le se.
1: What he can do.
0: Asu si waju le.
1: Mo bi po today.
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1: He takes you through the truth.
0: Adema segun.
1: And he gives you victory.
0: Gbogbo eyi to n gbo mi.
1: All of you hearing
0: me. Ti e je omo ologo.
1: That the sons of glory.
0: To ba ni ogun to dide si
1: o. Every battle that is against
0: you. Tabi si ogo re.
1: Against your glory.
0: O wole lo.
1: Every storm that arose against your glory, storms that arose against your future, storms that arose against your children, bad things that don't let you look like your glorious, the more you cross to your last spot, you overcome them today.
0: Amen.
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1: Surely they must be the
0: doctors. Something must rise.
1: Ikankanko to
0: dide. That will look like Pharaoh.
1: Tafe dabi Pharaoh.
0: Something must rise.
1: Ikankanko dide.
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1: Ikankanko dide.
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1: e. He said there's a glory in you.
0: Ti o de gbudo ma
1: sọ. That must speak for
0: us. Mo lu agogo.
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1: That's your glory.
0: Ayi o ni pana.
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0: Okeji.
1: Number two.
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1: ologo. That you must wrestle as a
0: ti won de gbodo mo bori.
1: That you must overcome.
0: O je dandan fun won.
1: Compose with.
0: O ni agbara ala.
1: The power of dreams.
0: When they look for you physically.
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1: 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So that's among the weeks.
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1: 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I went on
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1: 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That glorious dream must encounter.
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0: You are confessing what you have already adapted.
1: Oh, don't think what you
0: have entered you.
1: What you will
0: say and confess. Whenever you see that what is going on, you cannot understand. The next thing is deliverance.
1: Oh, don't call it that.
0: Just confess by mouth. Were gather again, Jesus lila tile jade ni o le jade pe jade kuro lara ko so pe ko believe go ma lo awon afojo lati tuto si o ti ra ojo afojo kan o ni lati gbadu afomode ba ti le pe lo riran
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1: Oh, yeah,
0: one of us see on
1: that
0: banner me o yin gbo melegede beusa ayaya ba regede bazwa Paul ati Sila.
1: Paul
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1: Paul ati Sila.
0: Ole jara si Ola to.
1: What
0: do you want to do?
1: They put up a band.
0: E chusila loku. Owa
1: adibara
0: kekudo wa.
1: They met the atmosphere.
0: Lati tuwa.
1: To start every.
0: Viva
1: to.
0: Akusibe.
1: They be tight.
0: Oga.
1: My brother.
0: Being born again.
1: Oh, that will be.
0: It's an instrument to fight the battle.
1: Oh, well, ati Jani.
0: It does not mean that you are being free.
1: Confess what he bore.
0: If any man be Christ.
1: What do you
0: mean? He's a new creature. All things apart. That is all they talk about old life.
1: Oh, are you at the job?
0: You are going to fight your battle. You will fight it.
1: Because
0: any tongue that rises against you in judgment,
1: you
0: shall condemn.
1: You
0: shall condemn.
1: You better
0: write to
1: you. You are too complicit.
0: Oh, Fanny, but where Mira was
1: you?
0: That is a your January.
1: You were not there.
0: Mira,
1: last
0: year.
1: Come and meet me at the Madame Tiokuni Jadeo.
0: If you come and
1: program, 150,000
0: Baba wa pe obirin
1: ko. for women. So we need to be wise.
0: So si man da ni ba ti awon ko yin ba wa nbe.
1: And it's always that when your husband are with you.
0: So awon okunrin si le ja funra won.
1: So make I still pray.
0: Mo gbadua.
1: I pray.
0: Ori re dori ape.
1: Your head to be jagbe alo.
0: Go pray to Olorun.
1: I never done it before.
0: Hello Olorun.
1: Let God is your
0: glory. Hello Olorun. Hello Olorun.
1: As I go to that battle,
0: God in
1: the name
0: of Jesus. 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
1: 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Seventh hallelujah. Glory seven times.
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0: Congratulations, Oga.
1: Emma, Cody, this
0: hour. Oga, you want no, you batted Dubai.
1: You two would have been getting on this.
0: So now, Loga, yes. Where's your Ole Badua for?
1: Can't you just pray for yourself?
0: So, Ole Badua,
1: here.
0: Hey, Ola, bro, Lori,
1: why go to Monday?
0: I, sir.
1: Sir.
0: But when my logo,
1: like, you got in life.
0: One more pay price.
1: They need to pay price.
0: On a metal logo, but for.
1: There are 3 ways you're going
0: to. On a coco,
1: number one.
0: On the colo, go, my poor logo.
1: Where do you carry out the glory?
0: Could they understand the rule, go to.
1: And they know what kind of glory.
0: Ona keji
1: number 2
0: na banilu e maye
1: you don't want to be used
0: on the spiritual
1: you know the spiritual
0: I sir o ton leyan
1: that thing you after
0: awon kan ti gba ninu
1: some have received the spirit of
0: God ga kan to lo be se governor
1: you might have wanted to be governor
0: awon team e ba wa
1: is still game
0: mo wa nwoju o mo rarin won baba e soro
1: and that is
0: what is them why
1: and what are looking
0: any ma se ti gba lati 2 years
1: ago that take it has gotten it is
0: spiritually o ti occupy city
1: spiritually so let you occupy that
0: eh ti di bo ti joko
1: be you have not voted yet is already
0: o ti pari o ti set
1: we go spiritually
0: he said indeed
1: he is just coming
0: baba kan na lo n fe joba
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1: oluwa lori won Oh, anything funny?
2: The breaker.
1: Ekibe.
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2: Olu wa break them to
1: pieces. Oh, yo, yo, yo.
2: Oh, my God.
1: Oh, my
2: Father,
1: I'm going to go to the house.
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0: Ina pe jade lara.
1: Yeah,
0: eyi po lekan.
1: Turn around to us.
0: So pe ki laye dabo mi.
1: What does the point is to come out?
0: Je ki olore ri.
1: Da mi bere ta jolo to si mi.
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1: Fire ni mo go.
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1: That thing you talk about.
0: Fire
1: ni mo go.
0: Oh yes, I am a dad.

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0: Power that say you not go far.
1: Come and gbina.
0: Catch fire.
1: 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Come and gbina. 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
0: Give away your body.
1: Go jade. So pe ki laye fi so mi.
0: What I tell you to tie me.
1: You mo ja o.
0: Pray.
1: Wa fo so to so.
0: You come to left and right.
1: Mi ara re.
0: You shake your body.
1: O ti aye fi so mi.
0: That one deep one you so tie me.
1: You no ja.
0: You
1: no ja.
0: Oyo yo.

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0: Yes. Yes. Break through.
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1: a live stream program.
0: The program will live stream to you. At Abuja.
1: For all men.
0: That one that cannot make the
1: money. So all were important to
0: you. It's so very important.
1: Hey. If they were lucky.
0: Then do something abroad.
1: Abia when you talk in.
0: All that far places.
1: Get your phone.
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It's great to have you join us this morning. It's the morning of the 17th of September, 2026. It's time to bring you the major headlines, analysis, and stories out of the papers this morning. My name is Kenny Durotilu. Also be taking a look at the analysis of the headlines, like I said, as we proceed. I have the pages of the Daily Trust, the Daily Post, the Punch newspaper, the Premium Times, and the Vanguard newspaper this morning. Let's start off from the Daily Post. Lagos, many rescued as multiple vehicles crash on Otedola Bridge. Only 6 out of 19 northern governors supported Tinubu in 2023. Shettima makes revelation. IGP Disu visits Plateau, pledges intensified efforts to arrest attackers. Some politics out of the Daily Post. Wike and assets sacrificed for APC. Tinubu Jibrin. Kano PDP affirms Mohamed Abacha as governorship candidate. Cross River 2027, PDP candidates Archibong alleges plan to unleash cult violence. Why I remained in APC despite political setbacks in Kebbi, ex-senator Bala Naala. Wike vs. APC governors, we have all it takes to destroy whoever tries us.

You can't watch Nigerians suffer. NLC tackles Tinubu government as fuel price increases to 1,430 naira per litre. Stop ripening fruits with chemicals. Kano government warns sellers. Ile-Ife community seeks Osun government's intervention over renewed Modakeke tension. Education is not a scam. It's your only passport to Ogun. Senator charges students. Abia, local government chairman convenes emergency security meeting as cattle destroy farms in Umonilchi. That's also from the Daily Post as well. Let's take a look at the Daily Trust newspaper. Major story, NLC demands palliatives for Nigerians as petrol price rises. Prime Minister, some Nigerians begging me to slow down because freezers are freezing. Elsewhere, Katsina ADC unveils Daura candidates, urges voters to protect their votes. Three hands of fate, the plateau we should talk about more. Kaduna's long history of division beyond the politics of blame. I believe our editorial piece is there, out of the Daily Trust.

0: Shettima, only 6 of 19 Northern governors supported Tinubu. Anambra will be left 8 external loans, no record of 2.1 billion naira ecological fund. Stop talking, go and work, Tinubu campaign spokesperson tells Wike APC governors. Certificate forgery, court grants Atiku's motion to serve Tinubu documents through APC. All right, from the Punch newspaper, U.S.-Iran crisis. NLC demands action as petrol sells 1,500 naira per litre. Nigeria raises 748.6 billion naira from FGN bonds as rates ease. Oyo school abduction, DSS to rearrange suspects today. FRSC warns motorists against fake tariff or traffic offense SMS. I'll take that again. FRSC warns motorists against fake traffic offense SMS. Ondo herbal drink death rise to 49,170 affected. Let's take that again. Ondo herbal drink deaths rise to 49,170 affected. Eligibility suit. Atiku gets court nod to serve Tinubu. Endless repairs, endless anguish on Lagos-Ibadan Expressway. Anambra government counters will be ledges 127 billion naira, $124 million debt. Federal government plans call center to resolve power complaints. Utomi leads talks with Atiku will be on single candidate. Some politics out of the punch. Tinubu forgave northern governors who opposed him in 2023, says Shettima. Ebon Youths back Abga, candidate for Senate seat. Burrell urges aggrieved APC aspirants to work for party's victory. Public appointment should be based on competence. PRP Chieftain Oshun Youths Group urge residents to forgive Fadansi over inciting comments. Taking a look at the Premium Times newspaper, fact check, how accurate is Governor Sani's claim that Kaduna hasn't taken new loans since he assumed office? NAS transmit Constitution Amendment Bill to state assemblies, expect response within 30 days. Armed men kill police inspector inside commissioner's residence. I'll stop campaigning if you prove I left debt. PCLB challenges Soludo. ADC, ADC supporters clash in Kaduna. Stories out of the Vanguard. Tinubu must intervene in Wike APC governor's feud. PCC. Petrol, NLC demands wage awards, crude supply, Naira for local refineries, Kara Bridge repairs, gridlock shuts down, Lagos jerks up transport fares. We'll take a few other stories here. Tinubu must intervene, already took that one. Anambra debt controversy, presidency dares Peter Obi to quit presidential race. And lastly, who is more Kwakansia than us will deliver Kano for Tinubu. Jibrin. We'll take a pause for some commercials. When we come back, it'll be time for the analysis. Please stay with us.
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0: 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This is 32 FM 94.9, the Papers Review. And it's time to delve into the analysis of the headlines this morning. My name is Kenny Durotilu. Joining me virtually for the analysis is Dr. Bayo Busari. Good morning, Doctor.
1: Good morning. A pleasure to be with you.
0: All right, we'll start off with this one. Anambra will be left 8 external loans, no record of 2.1 billion Naira Ecological Fund. Let's bring some details to that. The Anambra State Government has escalated its dispute with former Governor Peter Obi over the state's financial inheritance. It put the balance of 8 external loans, it says, were contracted under his administration at 127.4 billion Naira as of June 30, 2026. The government also disputed Obi's claim that he left about 2.1 billion Naira in an ecological fund account for his successor. It said it could not find records showing that the state received such money during his 8 years in office. The latest claims were contained in a statement issued on Wednesday by the Commissioner for Information and Value Reorientation Law, MEFO. Doctor, let's have you speak on this. The presidency has doubled down on that one. They're asking Peter Obi to make good on his claim that he'll step down from his campaign for presidency if he's found to be incorrect with his position on this matter. Let's have your thoughts on that.
1: It's a very clear court issue in the sense that Obi was governor in Anambra State. He had the Commissioner for Finance. He had an Auditor General. He had someone who was in charge of the state finance. So, and that's in terms of Accountant General. And of course, there must be records when he was in office. And I'm very, very sure that whoever has been to that position must have a backup record in the event that things like this could come up. Probably someone somewhere may have tinkered with the official account. So it's something that he should be able to prove, bringing forward his records while he was in office. So the principle is that whoever alleges must prove. But in this instance, I think Obi may help. If the government is claiming, as they have claimed, then he could probably provide his own information, the records, when he was in office, and when the loan was taken, what it was used for, records of what. If he claimed that he left money in that account, I don't think it should be too difficult to prove. Just go back to the bank record of the government as of that period, and we should be able to establish whether that is right or not. If at the end of the day, it is found that Obi's claim is right, I think someone should get punished for, you know, giving us misleading information in terms of false information. If it is it is otherwise, it calls to question the integrity of Mr. Peter Obi, which he may have to probably explain. Let's see how it goes. We are now in the season of brick batting, you know, accusation and counter-accusation. So this is time when the saying that he who must come to equity must come with clean hands. So if we are bringing back our records, I think it's better than us attacking personalities.
0: All right, Doctor, I'd like you to speak towards this notion that there's no government in the world that has zero debt stock. Is something that was stated by the Anambra Commissioner, Law MEFO. He says that no business or government can scale significantly without some form of debt. Is that something that you accord with?
1: Yeah, of course, those who criticize government for taking loans may be doing so out of ignorance. When you prepare your budget is based on expectation. So for you to realize that expectation, you may probably have to get help somewhere. For instance, you need 100 million naira to spend on a particular project. Incrementally, you are going to make the money. But if you want to spend incrementally, it might shoot up your cost. So you go for an alternative. So that way, when money begins to come in, to begin to pay back your loan. So there's no government anywhere in the world that will run, no person that will run a government without taking loan. What we've been talking about is, one, the integrity to which we bring to bear when we take the loan, and then we say we are, you know, applying it to the purpose for which it was taken. So it's a matter of integrity. There's no one anywhere that will run a government without taking loan. I mean, I've not had that. Not even the almighty America.
0: All right, we'll take this one from the Daily Trust. Power Minister, some Nigerians begging me to slow down because freezers are freezing. It's out of the Daily Trust. Minister of Power, Joseph Tigbe, has claimed that some electricity consumers have asked him to slow down with the remarkable improvement in power supply, joking that their freezers were freezing. He was speaking at the commissioning of a 3-megawatt solar hybrid power project in the University of Abuja on Wednesday. The minister said consumers were benefiting from recent interventions by the federal government. Doctor, has that been your reality? Is that something that aligns with what you've experienced and the reality of a majority of Nigerians?
1: I think we've had an experience of

0: thick or not even non-existing power supply for years, to the extent that we've gotten used to the idea of because you don't consume, you don't pay. So now that it's becoming steady, it means the more you consume, the more you pay. If you recall what the former minister of power said, that's Adebayo Adelabu, that the way we consume electricity in this country may probably affect us later. And I think what he said at that time was a forward-looking statement. Now that we have electricity, I've had people around me who have been complaining that, the money they are paying for energy is too much, this and that. But we lose sight of the fact that when you look at the alternative, particularly those who run on a generator, whether by petrol or by diesel, you look at the amount you incur, and you place that beside the amount you pay for energy consumed, I think it's still far, far away from one another. But because of the experience we've had, I think over time, if this remains constant, if power supply remains steady, we begin to readjust. I've even had people around me who are now saying, they started switching off their, freezer and what have you. They are now mindful of how they consume because you know you are paying. So what the minister said, is the reality. People are, interestingly, people have been complaining, we are paying so much to consume. Particularly, I think this issue of banding probably may have been, removed. And everybody, now that you have access, there's no point in saying someone is banded, whatever. So everybody now has access to light. And by implication, the more you consume, the more you pay. It's, pay it, as they say. So, but I don't think it should, because we need it. It has affected our economy for so long. You have a lot of people who have left their productive sector of the economy to engage in services that do not add value to our GDP. So if power becomes constant, the tendency that people gradually will be going back, and we may have more activity in the productive economy and by implication, an improvement in our economy.
1: Doctor, one of the challenges the minister spoke about was vandalism and how that is affecting their output. He says that you won't believe how many towers get pulled down by vandals. That's something that he said. Do you think that much has been done in that regard, talking about curbing vandalism and how it affects the output?
0: If you recall when Tshibolage was Minister of Power, he did make a statement at that time, which I think led to his being, moved from that ministry to Minister of Justice. He said with what he saw, that within the next 1 year, Nigerians would say bye to, power outage. What happened thereafter was he was moved. That movement couldn't have happened because of not being able to deliver on what he said.
1: No.
0: But everybody knew it was motivated from someone. So we have people who are sabotaging, who are benefiting from the experience we've been having. So you've been there over the years. So what we've been lacking is that will to confront those people. So I think this government is doing that, and we are seeing the effect. So what it means is that now that you know that you have people who are sabotaging you, what you should be expecting is, what are you doing to make sure that you meet them at their game, and then they are not able to, make nonsense of whatever effort their government has put in place.
1: All right, we'll take some commercials. When we come back, we'll also be taking a look at other stories and opening the phone lines as well. Please stay with us.
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0: Well, thanks for staying with us. 32 FM 94.9, the Break of Dawn Papers Review. We're still taking a look at the analysis of the headlines this morning. We'll be opening the phone lines in a moment. But we still have Dr. Baya Buseri with us. Doctor, let's have your thoughts on this story out of the Punch newspaper. U.S.-Iran crisis, NLC demands action as petrol sells 1,500 naira per litre. The pump price of PMS, popularly known as petrol, has continued to rise across states, with the product selling for as much as 1,500 naira per litre in Kano, Yobe, Sokoto, Borno, Taraba and Zamfara, while prices have also risen sharply in other parts of the country. This came as the NLC called on the federal government to urgently introduce measures to cushion the impact of the rising price of petrol, including the payment of reasonable wage awards to workers and the sale of crude oil to local refineries in Naira. Doctor, let's have your thoughts on that.
1: Well, we are in a very serious situation that calls for us to put on our thinking cap. There's no doubt that activities around the world are having an effect on our own domestic economy. And we cannot say we are immune to that. But what is important is what the NLC has said. State government has reiterated that that is not going to introduce subsidy. Okay? But we can bring this subsidy in some other plan. And in this instance, we'll be talking about palliative, particularly to the downtrodden, who are feeling more the impact of the crisis, the energy crisis that we have in the world. Yeah, we can begin to sell. And I think the government has an arrangement that Aliko Dangote, I don't know if that still subsists. You know, selling to the company in Naira. So I think this is time when we probably should begin to shop for people who should bring in and invest in our energy sector. In terms of building more refineries. If you have more refineries, the tendency is that when we have competition, it may have an effect on pricing. You recall what Aliko Dangote said a couple of days back in saying that, we are not keen, but it will come at a cost. So I think that statement was motivated by the spirit of monopoly. So if we have competition, in a way, it may help us. But at the same time, too, we need to begin to look at ways where we can bring in effectiveness in government service. Civil servants are asking government. They are the ones who are running policy that government, whatever policy government they have. So why is it that, government in government, how we have this consistent failure in service? We should, start to align towards our civil service too. To what extent have we delivered on our own expectation, the contractual agreement that we have? But to what extent have we delivered? If government has a policy, that government won't run its policy alone. It will rely on civil servants. So to what extent have civil servants made their own contribution to what we have in the country, and in what way, can we move around that?
0: All right, Doctor, talk about the NLC's demands. Do you think this is a balanced approach they've taken towards addressing this?
1: If NLC is taking that approach, it will, because it's a union. I can speak for its members. But what about those who do not belong to unions, who do not belong to associations? What about those who are in self-employment? Who speaks for them? So that's why I said what we should be looking at is bringing more effectiveness into service delivery of government. If you have that, it will cut across everybody, including NLC. So NLC alone cannot speak for itself. So people have to speak for other people. And in doing that, we need more openness. We need more service, effective service delivery. We need, less of corruption in the way we run our government.
0: All right. This headline from the Daily Trust says, "Stop talking, go and work." Tinubu campaign spokesperson tells Wike APC governors the widening disagreement over how to mobilize support for President Bola Tinubu ahead of the 2027 election has drawn a blunt response from Imani Boro, the spokesperson for the APC presidential campaign council. He's essentially saying, take your campaigns to voters instead of continuing with all the public exchanges. Is that something you agree with, Doctor?
1: Either way, you know, you can't run away from this or this nature. Let's go back to Peru, where our governor was bestowed with a chief honorary chieftaincy title. In his remarks, he did say that, oh, we are going to an electionary, we'll abuse ourselves. And that is part of it. So you can't run away from that. You discuss issue, you discuss personality, those some substantial, some not substantial. So everybody should have the capacity to take what it requires for you to run electionary. So he has said his own. You have said your own. Leave the public to judge. But I think it will be better for us if we discuss more of issues that are substantial than issues that are non-substantial. It will do us a lot of good, and particularly making those who will decide on who becomes their leader.
0: Doctor, the mention of Wike and all of that, what do you make of that?
1: I think for some time, years on Wike will continue to resonate now, you know, public national life. Because of his activities, is neither here nor there. You can't exactly say where you want to place people. You belong to a political party. You are running for a government that's not of your own party. So where's your loyalty? So I think, by and large, if you look at it from the sunny side of life, we need, you know, the character of Wike at least to help us to, you know, release some tension if you look at it from the comical perspective. But more seriously,
0: you're saying he's a comedian.
1: When
0: doctor.
1: You have people, you say what?
0: You're saying he's a comedian.
1: No, I'm not saying he's a comedian. I'm saying, if you look at, I mean, the totality of life, you need a little of such, you know, character at least to help you to release some tension. So it's not that it doesn't have, it has his own song, it has his own words. There's no doubt about that. But the bottom line is this. Is too more, I mean, you say he's speaking for government, but at the same time, that government is run by a political party that does not belong to. So in a way, he's promoting that political party. But at the same time, he's talking about, supporting governmental candidates in some states and what have you. You mentioned Kwara and the rest of that. Yeah. How does he want to work that? If he was come out to campaign now, he wouldn't be campaigning as a minister under APC or as a member of PDP. So if he's running two camps, which of the camps should we take more seriously than the other?
0: All right, it's time to open the phone lines. Let's have your reactions to the headlines this morning. The numbers 0705-5000-949, 0906-2000-949, and 0809-7000-949. We are also live on Facebook this morning. It's 32FM949 Ibadan on Facebook. Hello, good morning.
2: Hello, good morning.
0: Good morning.
2: Yeah. My name is Ade from UI. I want to tell us two things that I want us to examine about Wike. I want to tell you, number one, Wike is not, he doesn't have any political value adding to President Tinubu. Let's start by this. Since 1999, my brother, Rivers has been producing higher number of votes for whoever who become Nigeria president, 5 million and above. This last one, he produced 85,000 out of Bahala and everything. 85,000. My brother, 85,000. That's number one. Do you know that anti-party activity you have at your party, you campaigning for another party under Nigeria constitution? And PDP constitution, you know that it's an anti-party issue. This thing was taken to court. Justice Lifu, all of them, they dismiss it. Who does that? Some people who are celebrating Wike, they know that they are building what they call a precedent.
0: Sure.
2: It might not affect them today, but how God does things is that directly very soon, maybe he's carrying his child up and down to every political party. You will see how it will now affect their own children directly.
0: All right, thank you very much. Thank you for your time.
2: That's the best of today.
0: 0705-5000-949, 0906-2000-949. Let's take this one. Hello, good morning. Do try and call back. You can try and, you know, the alternative lines. Do this again. Hello, good morning.
3: Hello. Hello, good morning.
0: Good morning, sir.
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0: Good morning, 94.9. Your name and contribution.
3: Good morning. No, good morning. Thank you. That was my name. It's about, I just want to appeal to us at our radio station. Maybe we should move to our discussion to another, because it's talking about weekends since yesterday to me. It's like we are misplaced priority. We have a lot of other key important to discuss about. I know what it takes for somebody to have an opportunity to talk on air like this. So that is just my own suggestion. Thank you.
0: All right. 0705-5009-49-0906, 2009-49-0809-7000-949. Those are the numbers. Once again, on Facebook, it's 32FM949 Ibadan or 32FM949 Fenye with a double E on Facebook. This one on Facebook by Bill Keys on Nodiron says, justice delayed could be justice denied, so I advocate that life imprisonment should be the bare minimum for these terrorists. The court gave life sentences to some Oyo kidnappers in July. Now, why the delay? The Terrorism Act of 2027 also allows for swift death penalty or life sentences when innocent lives are taken. The judiciary must stop allowing technicalities to delay justice for the families of those murdered or your teachers. I hope the punishment will be swift. All right, we'll get to that story. I'll take Doctor's reaction, but first we'll take this call. Hello, good morning.
4: Hello, good morning, Kenny.
0: Good morning, sir.
4: This is Prince Bumi Adekunle calling from Akwata. You see, regarding Yason Wike, Yason Wike is an opportunist, a politician that gets to power in a platter of good. And what he has been saying, the bombs, the walls he has been throwing on the APC governors, to me, I do not pity anybody. Let them also enjoy his drama, the one he displayed during the time of PDP, when they formed G5, how he disturbed PDP to just to pave way for Mr. President. Let them enjoy this tune he has been playing. So let them dance to it as well. That's my own submission. Good morning.
0: All right. Thank you very much, sir, for your time. All right, Doctor, the headline out of the punch is Oyo school abduction, DSS to arraign suspects today. Do you think that things can be moving faster than it is already?
1: Well, it's that way. Because when you are facing trial, some people will know where it will end. And they may want to bring in, you know, delays. When that happens, the public will know why that is happening. That is on one side. On the other side, if government or the prosecutor does not have, a solid case to get conviction, it might want to probably put drag and why it's searching for. So, but at the same time, again, you look at the volume of work before the bench. So these are things that add up to when what we call delay in dispensation of justice. But either way, some people at the time have called for special courts. Even when you have special courts and you have multi cases, it comes down to the same thing. So we should be looking at ways of, you know, bringing technology into the judicial service that would make the work of judges less cumbersome and for them to be able to dispense justice. And again, what we did within our political system, we could bring that one into probably our justice system too. Let's find a way to, you know, reduce the number of time that we spend on cases, because adornments and what have you, injunctions here and there. We should find a way, you know, of moving around that to make sure that we have a timeline when we have a particular case within which we must dispose of such a matter.
0: On Facebook, Mao Lebara says, Soludo is simply being delusional. Let him bury his head in shame. A professor playing dirty politics. Did Peter Obi hand over to him? Has he probed Obiano that handed over to him? Peter Obi will continue to be his nightmare. Excuse me. And will continue to be his nightmare and keeping him sleepless, but Bel Air people, okay, everywhere. All right, we'll take another one on Facebook. All right, this one here says, from Imafuji, Peter says, where are we going in this country? Please let us all come together and peacefully protest against the daily increase in fuel prices. The rising cost of fuel is affecting everyone, and we need urgent action from the government. This is too much. Okay, Dino Baba today says the PBAT administration is working. Power has greatly increased. And, okay, PBAT has delivered as promised on power. Nigerians pay for power consumed. Do not bypass. Okay. Nigeria is on the path of greatness. All right. Take another one here. Lua Shion Ruth says, Nigeria is rich in oil, yet fuel prices keep rising, making life harder for ordinary Nigerians and civil servants. Billions have been spent, but our refineries are still not working. What is the government doing to ease the burden? Nigerians need action and accountability, no excuses. How long will citizens keep paying for government failure? Once again, the phone lines 0705-5009-49-0906 2000-949. Chilebon Sharif says, to be honest with ourselves, many civil servants have resorted to leaving their cars at home because of the cost of fueling them. And the situation is very terrible. While the high price of fuel is affecting sales and commodities, I'll urge the federal government of Nigeria to immediately introduce measures to shield households and businesses from the impact of the high fuel prices. All right, Doctor, before we go, I'll take one last one. Let's have your reaction to this. NAS transmits Constitution Amendment Bill to state assemblies, expects response within 30 days. The National Assembly has transmitted its resolution on the creation of state police, amongst a bunch of other proposals, to the 36 state houses of assembly for consideration and approval, in line with the constitutional requirement for altering the 1999 constitution. What do you make of this one? Is this something that's going to come easy, getting that two-thirds majority of the 36 state houses of assembly?
1: Yeah, I think it should. And we should begin to count numbers now. Let's see who's for us, who's against us. We are not probably coercing our state house of assembly, no. But we are talking of an issue that touches everybody, including lawmakers themselves. So let us see that state that will say he does not want his own police. If that state says it doesn't want, once we're able to get to talk, then we wait for that state at the point when it now wants to say it wants to create its own police. But I think it should have a smooth sail. My worry, however, has been that when we were having public debate over this, when we were crafting that bill, and when our national lawmakers were making, did they have interaction with members of their individual state House of Assembly? Right. If they have done that, if that's that prior understanding, you know, having an insight into the nitty-gritty of that bill, I think it should have a smooth sail. But in a situation where everybody has to sit and say, oh, it's my time to do this, to do that, then there might be a delay. And in having that delay, what it means is that you have to go back and then going back and forth, whatever. But I think by now, the issue of nationality should, you know, come first. Then the issue of having a bloc that we are enduring,
0: right,
1: to be on the front burner in the consideration of that bill.
0: All right, we'll have to go now. Thank you for joining us on the People's Review this morning. It returns tomorrow, 6:30 a.m. My name is Kenny Durotilu. The Smart Kid Show is up next. Good morning.

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All right, good morning, smart kids. Hope you're ready for an exciting time on radio before you step into the classroom. Good morning. It's a beautiful Thursday morning. We're experiencing a little bit of showers, but then it might not have started at your end. But on the way to work this morning, I'm like, oh, I hope my smart kids have not forgotten to leave the house with their cardigan, sweater, jacket. Anyway, just keep yourself warm. If you're still at home and you can get your cardigan or your jacket, please do. And if you've left the house already, please just stay warm, stay safe, don't play in the rain. And of course, welcome to your number one kiddies program on radio, The Smart Kids Show. My name is Auntie Sumbo, and yes, I am here to learn, have fun, and of course, make a shout out to all the smart kids around the world. Okay, so if you're joining us for the first time, let's take a listen to the instructions together. Once we get back, we'll open the phone line so you can call in and answer questions. Brace yourself up for an amazing time in class this morning. Bye.

are the rules on the Smart Kid Show. Put off your radio set when you get through to the show. Or turn down the volume on your radio set. No side comments because it leads to disqualification. No distractions. No whispers. No telling of answers. You have 60 seconds to answer your questions. You can say next if you do not know the answers to the questions. But you are permitted to say next twice. You must be between the ages of 5 and 11 to participate. Answer 5 questions correctly and win a minimum of 5,000 naira.

0: can you see Uncle Elio? I was doing the dance to the song and he just turned on the microphone. Anyway, good morning and welcome to the Smart Kids Show. I hope you paid attention to the instructions. The magical numbers for you to punch on your phones this morning, 0705-5000-949 or 0809-7000-949. Better still, call 0906-2000-949. Those are the numbers to call to be part of the Smart Kids Show. If you fall between the age bracket of 5 to 11, you are more than welcome to call in on the show this morning. So how has resumption been so far? Have you started work gradually? Are you used to the assignments now or the new system of teaching? Anyway, be good boys and girls and pay attention in class. Hello, good morning. Hello, good morning. Good morning to you. What's your name, your age, and the area you are calling from? Oh, sorry about that. I guess it's the network. All right, 0705-5000-949, 0809-7000-949. You can also call 0906-2000-949. Those are the numbers to call to be part of the show.
1: Shine, smart kids, shine, shine, shine.
0: Smart kids shine so bright. Hello. Okay.
1: Today we win in
0: every life. Spell it out. Hello, good morning. Good morning. What's your name, your age?
2: And
0: good morning. What's your name, your age, and the area you're calling from? Good morning, Abdulaziz. I don't think I've spoken to you this.
2: Hello, good morning, ma'am.
0: Good morning. Can you hear me? Okay, there's something wrong with the network. Okay, I guess that's much. I don't know, probably because it's raining. That's why we're experiencing this. But keep calling because the show is still very much on the air.
1: Ask a question.
0: We'll find a clue.
1: Laugh and learn.
0: That's what we do.
1: Learn, laugh, shine. Smart kids shine.
0: All right, 0705-5000-949. I don't know if the engineers are listening. Please, you can help us check the phone box. Hello, good morning. Hello, good morning.
2: Good morning, ma'am.
0: Good morning. What's your name, your age, and the area you are calling
2: from?
0: Hello. Hello. Hello. Oh, no. The telephone lines. Why are you doing this to me this morning? Okay, 0906-2000-949. Try that. If you can't get through, please call 0705-5000-949 or 0809-7000-949. Engineering department, please help us check the phone lines. I can hear my callers, but my callers can't hear me.
1: Numbers, science too. Laugh, learn, grow. That's what we do. Who is smart?
0: We are smart. We are shine.

0: good morning.
1: Hello.
2: Good morning.
0: Good morning to you, my darling. Can you hear Auntie Sumbo?
2: Yes, ma'am.
0: Good. What's your name, your age, and the area you're...
2: My name is Adebayega Charlotte.
0: Okay, good morning, Shalom. You need to turn down the volume on your radio settle. I can hear myself, and that's not too good. No. I think what's happening is you can't hear me via the phone, so you want to turn on the radio so you can listen through the radio. That's kind of like a smart move, but, you know, it's that interference is not going to make our communication sweet. But let's still, don't give up. Keep trying. Okay, hello, good morning. All right, 0705-5000-949. I'm so sorry. I don't know. The engineers are looking into it. But then if there's anything Auntie Sumbo could do, like abracadabra. But keep calling, children. 0705-5000-949. These things happen, okay? All right, 0906-2000-949. Hands in the air. And I hope that you're dancing along to the Smart Kids Show, because that's what I'm doing right here. Okay, this is the Smart Kids Show on 32 FM 94.9 0705-5000-949. Thank you very much, Engineering Department. Hello, good morning. Okay, 0906-2000-949 0809-7000-949. Better still, call 0705-5000-949. Hello, good morning. Hello, good morning. Hello. Good morning. Hello. Can you hear me? Hello.
3: Hello, good morning.
0: Good morning. What's your name? Oh, no. I can hear you loud and clear. I can hear you. Okay. I'm so sorry. It can be very, very, very painful when you're trying to call and then the other person can't hear you, but then you're probably screaming on top of your voice. I'm so sorry about that. 0705-5000-949. Please keep trying the numbers. We'll go on a short break shortly to pay some bills. And when we come back, don't give up. Keep trying the numbers. The show is not over until about 7:55. So we've got a couple of minutes that you can still be part of the show. We need to pay some bills now. We'll be back. Stay tuned.

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Ibadan, are you ready? 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

0: right, welcome back. We learned today, we played today. Yes, don't give up because it's not over until it's over. And why am I saying this? You've been trying the numbers. You can't get through. You're getting through. Auntie Sumbo is saying hello. You cannot hear Auntie Sumbo. Please do not be discouraged. Things like this happen. Okay, you keep pressing on. Hello, good morning.
1: Good morning, ma.
0: Good morning, my darling. Can you hear me? Oh no, I wanted to
1: do hello, good morning.
0: Hello, my darling, I can hear you loud and clear. Can you hear me? Auntie Sumbo says hello. Hello. No. Okay, 0705 5000 949 0809 7000 949. So while I'm waiting for the calls to get through, let's just go through some Did You Know facts on the show this morning. Yes, because we're not going to give up. Now, I'm going to be sharing some interesting Did You Know facts with you, but that doesn't mean you should not keep calling or trying the numbers. 0705 5000 949 0809 7000 949. Those are the numbers to call to be part of the show. So I'm going to be sharing Did You Know facts. Amazing Did You Know facts for kids this morning. Some of you might actually know some, but then in case you don't know, now did you know that an octopus has three hearts? Somebody's saying, how come? Now, apart from it having three hearts, you might be familiar with that. Now, two hearts pump blood to its gills, while one pumps blood around the rest of the body. Interesting, now. Okay, now did you also know that a giraffe has the same number of neck bones as a human? And you'll be saying, see how your neck is long like giraffe. That's not a good thing to say to anybody though. But did you know that the same number of bones that we have as humans on our neck is the same number of bones that we have that giraffes also have? Both the giraffe and humans have seven neck bones. Okay, the giraffe his neck is just much, much longer than the human neck. Now, did you also know that sharks can grow thousands of teeth during their lifetime? When one tooth falls out, another one can move into its space, just like human beings as well. 0705 5000 949. Hello, good morning. Still trying to pick the calls. Hello, good morning, my darling. My name is Auntie Sumbo. Can you hear me? Hello? Hello? Okay, so I guess we should just accept that the phone lines just want to act funny today on the Smart Kids Show. No, let's move on with our Did You Know facts. Now, did you know that some snails can sleep for years? Certain snail species can enter a very long resting period when the conditions are too dry. Did you also know that bees can tell other bees where flowers are? Just like human beings say, oh, there's a lot of food in that party. Yes, bees can also tell other bees where flowers are. They use movements called the waggle dance, okay, to communicate. The waggle dance to communicate where food can be found. Now, did you also know, children, that elephants can communicate using sound humans sometimes cannot hear? If you've seen some cartoons, some animations that elephants are, you find that, you know, they make sounds with their trunks. Now, this sound is a way of communicating. Now, some of their low sounds can travel long distances. Did you also know that butterflies taste with their feet? Human beings, can you really taste with your feet? No, I think that's impossible, almost impossible. Now, their feet contain special sensors that help them detect chemicals on plants. That's for butterflies. Did you know that the moon has earthquakes? Yes, they're called the moon quakes. Yes, not just Earth. Moons also has moon quakes. Did you also know that one day in Venus is longer than one year on Venus? Venus rotates slowly, that one rotation takes longer than its journey around the sun. Now, this is about penguins. Children, did you know that penguins have feathers? Did you also know that they are birds? Okay, penguins are classified as birds. Now, they may look different from the feathers of flying birds, but penguins are definitely birds, and they also have feathers. Okay, somebody's saying, oh, how is that possible? Anyway, penguins have feathers. Now, before we go on the show this morning, did you know that hot water can sometimes freeze faster than cold water? This is known, okay, as an effect in science, although it depends on the conditions, but hot water can freeze faster than cold water. And finally on the show this morning, did you know that babies are born with more bones than adults? Mm-hmm. Yes, you'll be saying, ah, babies, no. Many bones gradually join together as they grow. Okay, I hope you've learned something on the show today. We will not let the phone lines to hold us to ransom. At least we've been able to learn one thing, that giraffes and humans have the same number of bones at the neck area. How many bones did I call it? 7. That stands for perfection. Thank you so much for being part of the Smart Kids Show this morning. Let's do this again, same time, same station tomorrow, 7:30 to 7:55. Apologies on behalf of the phone lines. I want to believe that maybe it's raining in some parts. That's why you cannot get through. But tomorrow promises to be an amazing time by His grace. Remember, let nothing and no one stop you from achieving your dreams. Bye-bye.

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0: All right, it's Scoreboard in 15, 94.932 FM. It's the 17th of September, 2026. So we're talking the latest out of the world of sports. My name is King Kenny. I'm joined by Sammy's. Good morning, Sammy's.
1: Good morning, Kenny.
0: Let's begin with the Carabao Cup games and also the draws as announced yesterday. Now, what did you make of the games? Then your thoughts on the draws as well.
1: For those who took onto the field of play yesterday, an exciting encounter for all of those club sides involved in those games yesterday. But I know for lots of Manchester United fans, they want to talk about the results and also performance in which their club side had yesterday. Abysmal performance, because you actually had a two-goal advantage in that game, only to lose 3-2 to Brighton and Hove Albion. And I remember I was here on the show saying that Manchester United, they have their boogie team in Brighton and Hove Albion. That's the side in which they'll be facing yesterday. And as the results would actually be, Fabio Isla, Adjaman and his boys, of course, went to the Theatre of Dreams once again to shatter the dreams of Manchester United. And then you talk about the run in which Manchester United are at this point in time. I know we've had conversations about Manchester United and Michael Carrick, but I don't think this club side, they are mentally there. They are mentally there yet. Because when you look at the run of games, Sabah, they defeated Sabah. They lost to Manchester City, now to Brighton and Hove Albion in their first round of the games. The same stage they missed out, they lost out to Grimsby last season. It just shows that Manchester United, they are not doing what is right with this club side. But at the end of the day, it was Brighton and Hove Albion who actually got through into the next round of the games. And for the other results we had yesterday as well, Coventry, they lost to Aston Villa 3-1. Fleetwood defeated Sheffield United by 2-0. And Everton also defeated Wolverhampton Wanderers 1-0 yesterday. And for the fixtures of the next round of the EFL Cup, would have a Fleetwood who defeated Sheffield yesterday. They would host Arsenal Football Club. Manchester City or Norwich will play against Brighton and Hove Albion. So it's all about the big tussle between this side. Should Brighton, should Man City get through over Norwich? We also have a Premier League schedule here. Everton against Newcastle, Sunderland against Brentford, Liverpool against Chelsea, and then Fulham against Crystal Palace, Bournemouth against Aston Villa, and of course we'd have Bradford against Peterborough. So it shows that this year's EFL Cup, I think in the finals, we would have at least a top team or two top teams in the finals of this year's EFL Cup. Because you look at this appearance, Bournemouth against Aston Villa is a top one. Fulham against Crystal Palace is another top one. Liverpool against Chelsea is a top one. These sides were playing in the finals two seasons ago. Sunderland against Brentford, Everton against Newcastle, Manchester City or Norwich will be up against Brighton and Hove Albion. And it shows that Fleetwood also will be up against Arsenal Football Club. So it just shows that it's definitely going to be an exciting run of games in the EFL Cup.
0: Arsenal appear to have the easiest of the draws. Do you feel Liverpool as well being hard done by getting Chelsea again after Tottenham?
1: So I think if you want to win titles, you actually need to go for the big challenge. And the big challenge definitely is before them at this point in time. And for all the sides, yes, they want to win the titles. That's why they are there. You can't say the likes of Manchester United or Tottenham, they are going to challenge for this title because they've been eliminated. So for these ones, for them still to be there, they are going to definitely lead the line. They are going to throw in their challenge to be able to get into the next round. It's a process. You get into the next round, You then talk about the the quarterfinals, the semifinals, and the finals itself.
0: I'll take you back to Carrick before we get to the BBC Premier League update, Sammy's. Do you think the pressure is on now, especially as Carrick, he says, he's not bothered by the pressure?
1: I won't say, okay, for me, I wouldn't say that it's pressure, but for lots of Manchester United fans, it is pressure. And why is it pressure? Because he has given them a taste of high standard, since Sir Alex Ferguson left this club side. Last season, he came in to replace Ruben Amorim, and he steadied the ship of Manchester United. So by virtue of that, he was given the contract, and also fans expected more from him to challenge for everything available for Manchester United. But this is a club side that is also in the rebuild phase. We talk about rebuild phase, and I know many people might not want to hear the word rebuild, because the players in Manchester United, they are quality players, they are star players. But even though as you have a star players, some of them are still surplus to requirements. So for Michael Carrick, it is not pressure. It's just the one that's a stick away from the fire. So he can actually need to focus more on how he's going to get the job done with Manchester United.
0: Well, we'll take the BBC Premier League update now. When we return, we'll check out all the stories. Please stay with us.
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3: Hello, I'm Harry Roy at the BBC Sports Centre. Manchester United are out of the League Cup after they surrendered a two-goal lead at home to Brighton. They went down 3-2 at Old Trafford, the first time in 50 years United have lost a game after going 2-0 up at home in any competition. Here's the United boss, Michael Carrick.
4: We obviously let the game get away from us. The longer the game went towards the end, it would become harder, you could see that. And we ended up on a really disappointing night. I think it's pretty obvious for me to say that. We accept that we can't be in a position like that and lose a game in that manner. So I understand the frustrations and the disappointment. I accept that. You know, that's on me, and we need to be better than that.
3: Now, the Brighton midfielder Pascal Gross, who scored for the Seagulls, was asked what the secret was to such good form at Old Trafford, as it's now 4 wins from the last 5 now in all competitions.
5: I don't know. I think it helps when you won here before, because it can be intimidating to play here. But we believed at halftime, the manager, all the players, we had the feeling that at 2-1 before halftime helped, that we now are in the game. We have to play obviously way better than we did at the start. But I had the feeling we grew into the game, and then second half I think we played well.
3: Elsewhere in the League Cup, Aston Villa won 3-1 at Coventry in an all-Premier League affair, and Everton beat Wolves of the Championship by a goal to nil. The draw has been made for the fourth round of the League Cup. Some of the notable ties include League Two side Fleetwood hosting Arsenal, Liverpool versus Chelsea, and Man City on Norwich versus Brighton. The full draw is available to read on the BBC Sport website. Some more Premier League-related news to bring you. Brazil have announced that the Chelsea forward João Pedro is no longer in the national team squad for the upcoming international window because of injury. And for more football news from the BBC, go to bbc.com/football.
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0: Welcome back. Scoreboard in 1594.9. We'll take a look at some other stories. Basa, we have a report about them. Of course, they're maintaining that perfect start to La Liga. It's like a rolling stone, Barcelona right now.
1: Well, for FC Barcelona, of course, what they are doing is good, excellent, champagne football. They are scoring goals. They are conceding as well. They won 7-2 yesterday. Lamine Yamal, once again, at the forefront. We also saw Rafinha also there. But these two players, they are in order of the goal scorers of this in the Spanish La Liga, followed by Kylian Mbappe. But you look at how FC Barcelona, they've actually been performing. Playing against the recent Santander, a side that just got promoted and putting 7 past them. Right. I think it also speaks a volume about what Barcelona, ordinarily a lot of people say they would defeat this side. Yes, and we know we just had a conversation with one of us here, and he said there is going to be a time when FC Barcelona are going to look for the goals, more like the goals would dry up. But I don't think this is going to dry up with the attacking power in which FC Barcelona they have. Karim Adeyemi, Lamine Yamal, Fermin Lopez. You talk about Rafinha, Gordon, lots of players. But then it's actually good. But the surprising result for me in the Spanish La Liga yesterday is Atletico Madrid, of course, getting 4 goals past their opponent. And then you see that 4 goals, I just look at it and say to myself that, it's been a long time. I saw Atletico Madrid that score 4 goals unreplied. And how they are definitely going to fare in the Spanish La Liga this season.
0: All right, let's talk about the Europa League games yesterday as well. Updates there.
1: Yeah, for the Europa League games that went down yesterday, I would say I am so proud and happy of what Sunderland they've actually done in the UEFA Europa League, winning 1-0. And he said that that result definitely is a good for them in terms of how they can proceed with other proceedings in the season. Because after the long year absence, they won a game of football on the European scene yesterday. And then you talk about Lyon as well. They were victorious against Anderlecht. Bayer Leverkusen defeated Sergio Benfica, got the better of AC Milan. And then Stromgas and Rennes 0-0. Apoel Beersheba and Dynamo Zagreb 0-0 as well. Olympiakos defeated Jagiellonia Bistrok 2-1. Sparta Prague defeated Ararat Armenia 4-1. And Celta Vigo lost to Omonia Nicosia by 1-0. So it's an interesting match, the one in the UEFA Europa League, as we look forward to the concluding round of games set to go down today. And that's with tops and the games for today is Besiktas against Marseille, and Juventus also be up against NEC, and Real Sociedad against the Bournemouth as well in the UEFA Europa League.
0: All right, let's talk about Chelsea. The chairman, Todd Boehly, sold his stakes in the club to majority owner Clear Lake Capital.
1: For this, it actually just means that Clear Lake, led by co-founders Bernard Edgbably and Jose Feliciano, have now acquired full control of the club side. Boehly Water and the Swiss billionaire, that's Armstrong Wyss, each had a 12.8% stake in the club side, with Clear Lake previously owning 61.5% of the Blues. So you know, you talk about the Blue Co being more in the ownership of that's Clear Lake. And we actually maybe anticipate or see what would be like in the future in terms of transfers and the decision making with this club side, since Todd Boehly, who happens to be the face of Chelsea Football Club in terms of ownership, is no longer there.
0: All right, we have to go now. Thank you for joining us on Scoreboard in 15 this morning. It returns at 3:30 p.m. Later in the afternoon. You want to join the sports crew for that one. My name is King Kenny. I've done this with Sammy's. Good morning.

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2: Nunle, but it's time in Nunle, but it doesn't go on.
0: Now come on, before you.
2: Ben.
0: Kilometer you, Vinille.
2: The photo of our young young boy came by a grocery one in New York, and I'll bring it to my mother's mother down.
0: Wow.
2: Yeah, I don't.
0: I'm going to go back at KE.
2: We're going to go on with
0: it. Ben, yes, you.
2: Yes, sir. Yes, sir. Yes, you want to buy a gun, I want to do what you put it well
0: with. Yes, sir, baby. Yes, sir. Yes, sir. Ah. Now, let's go, madam. Fuck, be up, say. Up, we're bear. You ought to be can cake. Ole, Korea. 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
3: Yes,
0: ma'am.
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0: And another 2,500.
1: Yeah.
0: Making it 5,000.
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0: Huh?
1: 41,000.
0: 2,005 or 2,000. That is.
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0: naira.
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0: 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A turiba. 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
1: Ibadan, are you ready? 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

je mo kiyin pe good afternoon to you my neighbor. Yeah, Santi da uncle ni gbogbo bi te tin gbo ikan ni 32 FM 94.9 Shalafi amo ba yin. I don't understand today's weather because otutu to mu ko fe ye mi. And everywhere is kind of like cold. 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We feed the world and the air with laughter. We fill every corner, every container, every room with laughter. A tu ti gbede o tu ti de o tu ti bale tu ti de o se laughter fest, laughter fest o tu ti wole de. In case you are wondering pe ki la duke tun pariwo ki ni mo tun so loson ni October ni ba se mo se lododun na nu.

0: Friend, please don't. You can bring your side chick, sha, but at your own, at your home peril. You understand? Come Sunday, October 4th. Ibe Olatimo say race course ni Adama Sigba lo matimo sele. Awon to mo mo wa to mo mo ba cut amon rare. Awon MC orisisi awon comedians is gonna be there. Be MC Package, MC Obama, Rapping Daddy, and many more is gonna be there. So bring your friend, tell your friend, to tell your neighbor, to tell everybody. We play on the 4th of October, Laughter Fest 2026, exclusive. So 32FM 94.9. Oh yeah, with that, without foul do, without much or said, I get here, very English. Someone confused me. This is the Call and Win Game Show. Aduke kenke loruko mi kolon sa mo sanu mo ni game kan ti mo fe play fun yin leni se mo pe when we come and walk in 32FM lara awon question ti won mo bi wa ni interview ni pe can you make somebody to laugh. I now want to promise pe anybody that make me laugh this afternoon, like two people, I give them recharge for free of charge. Say get here, be here. When you call in, you make me laugh. You have to crack joke that will make me laugh. Say get here, be here. All right, so this Call and Win Game Show today, Thursday, Kilamon say this is where we used to take trip to the cinema. And we play film for you, and then you will now guess the title of that film. And when I'm talking about film, yesterday we heard the news. We play one of the, you know, Baju Baja Oshere, in person of Pa Olu Jacobs, passed away, passed on yesterday. May his soul rest in peace. Egeche Benye. That's the prayer that we pray. Nollywood, we pray that God will strengthen all the actors and actresses, you know, to be able to bear the loss. It's a huge one. Call on Samosa. No. With that, let's listen, Abby. Let's open the phone lines. The phone lines, the numbers to call to be part of the guest, the movie this afternoon. 0705-5000-949-0809-7000-949. On the 4th of October, on the Laughter Fest, ni omo gwaye ni race course, Adam Masigba. Awon osere, awon guest artist. So mama gwaye lo join yen that you have opportunity to enjoy their performance. He is Said Osukwa, Rasheed Akwala, Mosokwe MC Pa. Package Omo Wambe, Rapping Daddy Nko Amono Oma Wambe, a lot more. Guys, I didn't want to let the cat out of the bag. Sure, you understand, Mukofe, wait, appetite in so that you can look forward to that day. Oh yeah, quickly, let's pay the calls now. 0705-5000-949 0809-7000-949. Tell about it, but one of the first two people I have small exercise that I want to give you this afternoon. Hello. Hello.
1: Good afternoon, ma'am.
0: Good afternoon to you, my sister. God bless you. What's your name, please?
1: My name is Rukaya from Akwata.
0: You still have to tell me your names now. You only give me one. All right, Rukaya. Where are you calling us from?
1: Akwata.
0: Akwata Ganga. Oh yeah, the last 4 digits or telephone number.
1: 8462.
0: Now, sister Rukaya, I have one assignment. So I've said it before you call inside, that you have to make me laugh. You have 5 seconds to make me laugh. Shall you understand? If you make me laugh, you win instant recharge. Are you ready?
1: Yeah.
0: Your time. You are. You didn't know how to make somebody to laugh.
1: I know, but
0: it's the physical one. Where you'll be tickling the person. You don't know how to make somebody to laugh. Oh yeah, now I want to make you laugh. Are you ready?
1: Okay.
0: Yes, if I succeed in making you laugh, you buy me lunch. Are you ready? After I will start, he start to laugh. Oh yeah, I'm sending my account details. You have owed me lunch like that, my sister. Now we are going to play film for you, and then you will now tell us the title of the movie. Okay, that's the reason why we are here. All right. Okay. Please listen to your movie.
1: Okay.
2: I have good news for you. Madonna put this level of wish in my life. I worked so hard to reach there. Have trained worldwide. Not that I cannot protect you from man. Don't worry about anything. I wish you my dream when you voice like this now.
3: I'm a bodyguard.
2: Bodyguard?
3: Yes. That time where I get black boss. I never make 150 for 1 month. But now, my salary is 400,000.
4: Hey! Mokwo!
5: So you're the replacement for Bobo? Hand the woman.
4: Stop here!
0: All right. My sister, Sister Rukwaya, this level that I've reached in my life, I work hard to get there. So please, what's the title of that film?
1: I
0: can't. I say laugh. You didn't laugh. Make me laugh. You say it's physical laugh that you can make somebody to laugh. Now I say, okay, tell me the name of the movie that we play. You didn't even know it. Hey, Sister Rukwaya, I didn't understand the old famous Sumibai. Oh, yeah, now. The challenge this afternoon is that you should make Aduke to laugh. If you know that you can make Aduke laugh, call inside and make me laugh. 0705-5000-949-0809-7000-949. And this is my invitation to you, my sister, my auntie, my uncle, to a laughter fest that is happening in October. Hello, good afternoon to you.
6: Hello, good afternoon.
0: Ah, good afternoon, sir. You are welcome. It's like I have to reduce my voice. Sorry, I'm going to move. You are welcome, sir. This is Call and Win Game Show. Okay. Hardcore is my name. You are welcome. And can I meet you, please?
6: Okay, my name is Akin.
0: Ah, Mr. Akin. Akin. Akin from coming. Yes. Coming to America. Do you know that film?
6: I don't know.
0: Ah, you didn't know. Hakim is Kingo. He's a king in Rwanda. Thank you very much, sir. Please, can you help me with the last four digits of telephone number? That's where I catch you first. We didn't know the last four digits
6: 20.
0: Of the... you have laughed. I've made you laugh. Oh, now it's your turn to make me laugh. That's the challenge this afternoon. Make me to laugh.
6: Okay.
0: I know that I'm working in laughter station, so you have to be very good to make me laugh. All right, you have the floor, my brother. Make Aduke to laugh.
6: Okay.
0: Okay, we are up now. Yes. If they call you as MC comedian like this, you will not collect money complete. Oh yeah, now your time is starting now. Make me to laugh. Uncle, now I want to make you laugh. Are you ready?
6: Yes,
0: open your mouth. Have you opened it? Good. Oh yeah, laugh. Start to laugh. You didn't laugh. Are you sure that you did not? You don't want to laugh because you didn't want to laugh. Hello?
6: That is too much.
0: It's not too much. So if you didn't laugh, we cannot do the game. Oh, that's the key. That's the password. Hello?
6: You need to open your mouth.
0: Okay, I've opened it. Hello? Now. Yes, I've opened it. Look on the Facebook. You can see me. I've opened it.
6: I'll be laughing. Just laugh.
0: I know. That means you have win. I asked you to do it. You didn't do it. You want me to do it? Me, I'll do it freely now. That's how they employ me. When we came here, they said we should be laughing, and I just start. Oh, you have been timing it. No, that's part of the interview that we are doing. But you have to know how to make somebody to laugh. And why do we say that kind of a thing? Because happiness is free, my brother. If you are laughing, nobody can hold you. Nobody can tell you that you are owing the person money. Wait, I'm a long thing. You know, my mother. Yes, we want to quickly follow word. Yeah, we are coming first. Wait, just wait like that.
7: 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Choose to be happy. 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
0: Alright, you are welcome back. Oh, I'm asking Afa Ali pe like that sister that said that won ba ti ra won kan le won that says pe e so wa po if we didn't buy the necessary things in the house. Hello, good afternoon.
15: Good afternoon, ma'am.
0: Yes, ma'am. What's your name, please?
15: My name is Dara Simi.
0: Ha, Dara Simi, it's like you are far from the phone. Are you using hands-free?
15: Yes.
0: Ah, don't use hands-free now. Talk to me with the phone. How are you, Dara Simi?
15: I'm fine, ma'am.
0: Good. Which part of Nigeria are you calling me from?
15: Kwara State.
0: Ah, no wonder. Afa Ali le wa wa o, he's from there. Afa wa Nilorin, you are welcome. Dara Simi, God bless you. Please, can you help me with the last 4 digits of telephone number?
15: 2325.
0: Ah, omo yi mo mo we. You carried first in the last exam, abi?
15: Yes, ma'am.
0: Oh, that's good. All right, Dara Simi, I'm going to play a film for you now, and I want you to guess the title of the movie. I know that you just finished holiday, but now that school has resumed, don't be watching too much of television. Say you understand.
15: Okay, ma'am.
0: Uh-huh. We are listening to the film, and tell me the title of the movie.
2: I have good news for you. Madonna put this level of fish in my life. I worked so hard to reach there. Have trained worldwide. No tech cannot protect you from man. Don't worry about anything.
16: I wish you were my baby. When you voice like this, wow.
17: I'm a bodyguard.
16: Bodyguard?
17: Yes. That time where I did drag boss, I never make 150 for 1 month. But now, my salary is 400,000.
4: Mokwo.
5: So you're the replacement for Bobo. I'm the one, man.
4: Stop here!
0: Okay, Dara Simi, oh yeah, what's the title?
15: I don't know it,
0: ma'am. You can't even try. Just guess.
15: Lion of Judah.
0: Daniel in the Lion's Den. It's not only Lion of Judah. Yeah, come and be going. Go and do your homework, oh. Because I know that you have come back from school. It's not Lion of Judah. That one. How can't you hear the person that is talking inside the film? How that one sound like Lion of the tribe of Judah? Hello, good afternoon. Hello? Okay. Hello, good afternoon. Ah, okay. You are flashing. When I'm pick your call. Hey, now that everything is happening in Nigeria, oh, please, my sister and my brother, I want you to help me. Oh, I want you to help me to explain. Now, I know last but not least, they have increased fuel price. I know that as a way do will be expensive. I even understand though that, you know, because of the transportation from maybe the farm to where they said the what's potash? I mean, that's no, sorry, it's not potash. What's the English name of a wedu? I say potash. Presidente, yes, over there is Soku Solori Radio. That's a wedu. Tomo yo, samafin jeba, samafin jamala. Say you understand. I know that it will increase price because they say fuel, of course. But now, they now say that pay, landlord now call meeting in the house pay because fuel is cost you. That house too, it will cost. Please, is house using fuel? That's the question I want to ask. But also, when you have BD finished, does it still use fuel? Is it going to become bigger? The room that you are living inside, are they going to expand it? Because how does price of fuel, how did it affect house? That's the question I want to ask. Hello, good afternoon.
18: Hello.
0: Good afternoon, Grandma. Oh, God bless you, ma. Urukoye atibite atinpe. Okay, one is jute leaf. It's a wedu team on your other yo. A wedu that they used to hit about jute leaf. Kotele yo. If you now go and buy a mala or something, help me put jute soup. Colossal Mosanu, English can turn you to a clown. Hello, good afternoon.
19: Hello.
0: Yes, sir.
19: Hello,
0: yes, sir. We catch him.
19: Akim Lokun Igwara.
0: Okay, Mr. Akim, how is you now? Sebe ina le ferrin lenkan e fe mo do mi e ririn e wa pe pada kile pe pada fun. Hello. Ah? Hello. I can hear you. Hello. Ah. Uncle, I'm sorry, but in this kind of program we can't use bedroom voice. You have to use public voice. You'll have to let me hear what you are saying. Ngba te wa whisper kan ba mo se fe say. Do you want me to strain my ears? Me, I can't do that now. Hello, good afternoon. Hello. Yeah, oh, hello. Hello. Yes, my name is Aduke Oya on 32 FM 94.9. How can we help you, my sister?
20: Yes, ma'am.
0: What's your name, please?
20: Glory.
0: Okay. Which area is Glory calling from?
20: From Modena.
0: Okay. The last 4 digits of telephone number, Glory.
20: 7891.
0: Good, I like that. Hoya, now Glory, we are going to play film for you, and we want you to tell us the title of the film. Okay. We are listening to the film.
21: Oh, you are Come on, more money. Don't you? Kill everyone, won't you, Mazu? Give the white woman.
22: Money, give you shake, we are just lonely. Go for the coaches, Danny. Cock, mommy.
21: You penny, I'm in my way, darling. You go, Jesse. Tom, I'm going. Okay, for one, let's see.
0: Hello. Hello. Avant ali gan buru eyan poruko en Glory e wa lo play iru movie en fe niyan. How does he want to how does he want to do it? E sa ro afile be ke to soju bi oju Avant ali. Oh yeah, let's see if we can pick one more ka to mo lo. Okay, one ka mo lo. Okay. Hello.
23: Hello ma.
0: Yes ma, we ka so ma. Yes ma. Yes, ma. Oruko yan ti bi te tin pe.
23: Adeyemo Florence.
0: Okay, Grandma Ekasoma, you are welcome. Please, the last 4 digits of telephone number.
23: 804
0: Grandma is confused. Okay, oh yeah, only 0 lo sa pari e. 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Oh yeah, eba play film for Grandma. 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
0: Grandma, Grandma, Oya, Kini. 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I want to show you my very little egg. Say, but it's so hard to lock on you now. 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I want to care. Anyways, we thank you so much for being part of Abise. We should still pick up because I'm alone. Okay, one last leg. Hey, more worry, grandma. I found your biluma 0705 5949 0809 7949. Hello, good afternoon. Hello, hello, good afternoon. Oh, hello, oh, yeah. I'm on Binu Grandma to Wally again. I'm on law. Thank you so much for being part of the Color and Win game. So let's do this again, same time, same station tomorrow, 2 to 2:30. Oh, double.

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1: Ibadan, are you ready? 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

0: After the tactics comes the play.
1: It's Connor, what's he going to do? Oh!
0: After the play comes the goal.
1: Could be the match winner from Lionel Messi. Ronaldo! Aguero, that'll do it. It's a terrific goal.
0: After the goal comes the uproar. 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

0: Now, you know that once you hear that on this dial, it's time for us to take a look at all the headlines. Beautiful headlines from the world of sports. Okay. I am Pete. I've got Simons alongside with me on the show this afternoon. We'll talk about event back home. We began this yesterday. We're just trying to look at Oyo State athletes who were at the Lagos Salami Stadium a couple of days ago to protest about non-payment of some of the allowance and all that. And then we'll jump away from that and bring you games tonight. MPFL game, an outstanding game. And Rangers International of Enugu will be playing against Nasarawa United, an outstanding one, because while those games were being played over the weekend, Rangers were involved in some continental assignments. So now they have got their attention back to the MPFL after securing their second round berth at this year's CAF Champions League. Of course, there will also be Europa Cup games tonight. We saw some on Wednesday. There will be more later today, Thursday. Cup games in England. City will be playing against Norwich, and City, of course, we know their opponent when they get to win today. Their opponent is already known, let me put it that way, just for these two sides to get a win, and then they'll go play against their opponents. Last night also, the EFL Cup round of the next round of games were also released, and so City is the last in that, and then we'll jump into round four of this year's EFL Cup. Then there will be La Liga games tonight, two of those games to catch up with. And then talking about what we are looking at the moment, real time, we head straight to this year's Under-20 Women's World Cup. And we'll bring you up to speed with the game between Nigeria and England. And I can tell you that our girls are leading by 2-0 in that game. Not just that game also, there's a game between France and Canada also going on. It's now 3-0. So at the point in time, it was 2-0. We're leading against England, 2-0 Canada against France. And as we speak, both Nigeria and Canada have increased their lead. So it's now 3-0. We lead against England, while the Canadians also lead against the French ladies by 3-0. So you have it. And one will bring you up to speed with that. That game is about 15 more minutes to go. So, and we've got 24 minutes to wrap up the show. It means that we'll be here to give you the full-time results of the Under-20 round of 16 games going on right about now. So there you have it. I am Peter. Sammy is here with me. Sammy, good afternoon to you.
1: Good afternoon, Peter. Good afternoon to everyone who has joined us on today's edition of the show. Like you rightly mentioned, the Super Falconets of Nigeria are giving a very solid performance there at the FIFA Under-20 Women's World Cup there in Poland. You know, it's all about the early starts in which they've actually had in this game. They scored as early as the 8th minute through Tosin Rafiu, the Robo Queens midfielder. And you tell that in the second half, also right after the restart of the 47th minute, striker Semaya Janit scored the second goal for the Falconets of Nigeria. And as it is, a leader by 3-0 to nil. And we talk about the solid gameplay by the Falconets. Moses Aduko on his side, they are doing so well. It was Mary Mamudu who scored the third goal for the Falconets of Nigeria. And then it's just about being in cruise control going into that their quarterfinal encounter at this year's FIFA Under-20 Women's World Cup in Poland.
0: Let's cruise to stories back home. And of course, that means we were here yesterday trying to get information from him, myself and Dolakwa. And it's about what happened a couple of days ago at the Lekan Salami Stadium at Damascus by Ibadan. When the Oyo State athletes were not too happy with how things have panned out between them and the Oyo State Ministry for Youth and Sport. They might like you to listen to Samis. Maybe you should share with us, some of these things that will be, some of these audio materials will be playing in a short while. We're here talking about the back and forth, about people say we never promise you anything, but we know what to do. And all of that. So now, let us get a clear picture. It is not just we here making up some of these stories. So Simon, help us with that.
1: As we know that this is what we have experienced in the last couple of days in terms of Nigerian or your state sports. Now, I don't think it has been the best of news, as we still await clarity on what would happen to all of these players at this year's. The athletes are for or your state. But we can actually listen to some of the grievances of the athletes while speaking before we listen to the words of the Commissioner for Youth and Sports here in Ibadan. But a few voices of the athletes also expressing themselves just on Monday.
2: Testing River is started just today because we have been waiting for our reward. They're owing us like going to 4 years now.
3: 4 years I won. In Oyo State. All of us here, we are suffering for Oyo State. No money, no food, nothing, nothing, but we are athletes. They pay us our award. This is almost 4 years for the award. All the states have paid their award. Different states have paid their award. It's only Oyo State that remain.
4: Afeki Governor Okumo Sanwo Award. 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
5: 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And they suppose to give us, what is it called, reward based on medals.
6: Based on medal.
5: Me, myself, I won one good medal. They suppose give me
6: para-athletics.
5: Yes, para-athletics. They haven't paid our reward since then.
0: Okay. You know, the question would have been, you said they didn't give you your reward being that. So what is that reward you want to get? What is that reward you want to get from the Oyo State government? So there you have it on one hand. And it's always good for you to find a balance when you have things like this, when people put such allegations on the table to say, I went, I did my best, I did what you asked me to do, I've gone there, sweat and blood. Hey, it's time for you to pay me back. Why are you not paying me back? Why is it taking you this long for you to pay me back? Do I have to go do some protest? Do I have to make noise? Do I have to go to the media? No, you don't have to do that. We don't have to get to that point. But let my last Amis again speak to me and speak to you also about the other part of the whole argument, because it's good to hear both parts. Now you've had those athletes say, we were not paid, we're not giving our money. Samis, did the government also respond to all of this?
1: I had that conversation, yes, with the Commissioner for Youth and Sports here in Ibadan, Honorable Wasilat, where she also said that there was no promise at any point in time to this that athlete. And I remember I spoke with a senior colleague of ours, of mine, this morning, where he mentioned to me that maybe there was no promise at all. But the question I asked was, what then is the incentive for these players when they get back with the medals?
0: Mm. All right.
1: But I think it's going to be fair if we listen to the commissioner herself speak to that cause.
7: Let me start by saying I make bold to say in Nigeria, Oyo State athletes, they are the best. We love them. And I can also tell you that I don't know what they mean by bonuses, but the only thing I can assure you is that anytime they go for competition, I want to tell you that even before you go for the competition, we'll get approval. After the approval, we'll get the fund. After the fund, we'll make sure that we'll pay them before the end of every competition. So when it comes to their allowances, we don't hold them. And Oyo State government, we have 562 athletes that we are paying every month with the new minimum wage signed by the state government. The athlete that got least amount of money is 80,000 naira per month, either there's competition or not. And anytime they are going for any local competition in preparation for any coming competition, we make sure that even if we cannot do it all, we do little to support them for local competitions. What they are fighting for, what they are agitating for this morning is not the state. It is not every state that do it.
8: But some of them are coming in the aspect of they won medals.
7: Yes.
8: And for every medal, there was a promise.
7: No, there was never a promise, my brother. I assumed office 2023 September. But immediately I resumed as the commissioner for youth and sports. They came to protest at the secretariat. And I addressed them. I asked them, what is the problem all about? They said His Excellency approved a reward for them. When they came fourth in that competition, and His Excellency had a dialogue with them, he promised them, and he approved the fire, about half a billion. A gold medalist gets 1 million. So if you win 6 golds, you are getting 6 million. That was a promise. And in his magnanimity, he was very happy with the results. That was when he promised them that he's going to compensate them, which he did. We paid all of them till the last medal, bronze. If you get bronze, you have a certain amount of money you're going to get. If you get silver, same thing. If you get gold, you have a certain amount you're going to get. Now, the next competition they went for, they came seventh. And they came to meet me. I said, it's not a promise. The fact that you came fourth last time and His Excellency appreciates you does not mean it will continue like that. But I will see him and ask him if there's going to be anything like that.
8: For this spread,
7: the one they went for recently in Abeokuta.
8: Okay.
7: They saw His Excellency some months ago, and His Excellency promised them that he will see them. Because before he can make any promise, he will see them, they will dialogue, will sit down with them, they will play together, they will have a good time together before he can announce what he's going to do for them. I'm not in position to announce anything. I'm not in position to do anything without my principal approval. So, and I keep persuading them, telling them that definitely I believe His Excellency Governor Seyi Makinde will do something, but let's be calm.
8: All
0: right. So there you have it. He said we should be calm. Okay. A few days, all of these will be settled. Okay, so I'll respect that. I will not be commissioner for youth and sports, and I'll keep calm and wait just for me to add one, and then I'll have to go. I think it's high time the Oyo State government do something about the Ministry for Youth and Sports. I think it would be nice for both ministries to be separated. Just my little advice is,
8: it's no longer, we don't have it at the national level.
0: Yeah, let sports go his way, let youth go his way. If possible, you have a sports commission. Okay? We should move beyond this Ministry of Youth and Sport and just set up a commission to run in Ondo State. I know there's an agency there. So you can put that aside. Okay? Let the youth be and let the sports be, not combine those two. So the commission said we'll wait till the end of the month, early October. If we have nothing again, we have to probe and ask more questions. I mean, that's our job, to ask those basic questions, and hopefully both parties can give us answers. So earlier we played the voice of the athletes who said you would have been paid this and that, and the commissioner also said, you know what, that's not what happened. So I think it's good that we put a balance to all of this, and let's just move on. Talking about moving on is 86 minutes, because it's good to bring good news. When we're doing well, we want to talk about it so we have less of headache. So our girls won. They are still playing. I think they will. This one is about 4 more minutes to wrap it up. And Nigeria still lead against England by 3-0. France just put one back. Okay? They just put one back against Canada. So it's now 3-1. I was right about now. And looks like this one, both games are getting to the closing minutes of them. And then we'll see more games later today. But for now, is Nigeria and Canada that are cruising into the next round of this year's FIFA Under-20 World Cup. All right, so, Samis, let us move on and catch up with more. And talking about more today, there will be one MPFL game, Enugu Rangers against Nasarawa United. These are the kind of games that you want to come home, Samis, after getting the ticket to the next round of the CAF Champions League, and you want to tell your fans, yes, you didn't see us a few days ago, we're out of time, but now that we're here, come, let's give you something to cheer about. Rangers, this is not negotiable. 3 points against Nasarawa United is what the champions and their fans will be hoping for later today, starting in the next 12 minutes.
8: Of course, for Enugu Rangers, the only side yet in the CAF Champions League representing Nigeria after the
1: Heroics on penalty shootout, where they won 5-4 after playing out an aggregate of that 2-2 scoreline. But later tonight, this evening, like you mentioned, in the next 12 minutes in the NPFL, they would have a taste of what Nigerian football is once again when they welcome Nasarawa United. And you take a look at the standings of the NPFL. For Nasarawa United, well, of course, most of the teams in the NPFL, they've played 3 games. While Nasarawa United, they've played 2 games. Their third game would be today, and they have just 3 points from that. They are opening 2 games. While for Enugu Rangers, on the other hand, 1 point from their, of course, only game played thus far in the NPFL. So I think for Enugu Rangers, they would actually want to put themselves in that ladder once again to push themselves maybe for further glory in the NPFL before their clash against MC Algiers of Algeria comes around in the CAF Champions League.
0: All right, let's head straight to more in terms of what to expect later today. Club football now, Europa League games, Levis Sofia of Bulgaria. We're playing against Salzburg of Austria. German side of him will be away from home against Krethe. Besiktas of Turkey, I love this one, against Olympique Marseille. The last time we saw French teams and the Turkish team, it was war a couple of days ago. That was Fenerbahce against Olympique Lyon. And of course, 8 Celtic, we played against Ferencváros of Hungary. Crystal Palace of England will be up against Lech Bosnia. Juventus Football Club, where you should be playing Champions League now, they're playing UEFA Cup with their head coach, Luciano Spalletti, will be playing against Nehem of Holland. Lidstrom will be up against Torrente. Real Sociedad against Bournemouth of England. And Victoria Plzeň will be up against Union Galion of Belgium. Okay, so 2 games in La Liga tonight, Samis. In Seville, where Betis will be playing against Getafe. And Malaga will play against Villarreal Football Club in the EFL Cup. The last round of games before we jump into round 4. So round 3 tonight to wrap it up. And the Etihad will be Manchester City playing against Norwich City. Just to bring you up to speed about what to catch up later tonight. If you can bookmark some of those games, you want to watch them. Absolutely, that will be good. So, Samis, let me touch a bit about some of these games, and then we jump to some headlines. I don't know which of these games to you will probably catch your fancy. I spoke about Besiktas against Olympique Marseille. We have to see that against Bournemouth. I think that's for me, those two. I don't know, maybe you have maybe one or two to have to
1: like I mentioned this morning while on the show with Kenny. I spoke about these games, Real Sociedad against Bournemouth, as well as the game between Besiktas and Marseille, because you look at these are club sides also in their own rights in terms of their leagues. They are top sides, above average. Let me put it as that. They are above average in their club side. But that main focus would be the game between Real Sociedad and Bournemouth, because yesterday it was Sunderland who took to the field of play and they won by a goal to nil. And many people want to also experience see what Bournemouth can actually do against Real Sociedad. They said that they are used to European football, but then you look at the game also between the Besiktas of Turkey against Marseille. You also say that this can actually be a good game that would live up to the expectations, because for Besiktas, they did some recruitment during the course of the summer transfer window. So it's time to put all of those recruitment to test against the Marseille.
0: All right, so let me just see if I can flip back and see the girls, what they're currently playing as they hit the 100 minutes of their game against England. 3 in the last time we checked, Samis.
1: Still 3.
0: So the other game between Canada and France also is a 3-1. So, I mean, that's a sign of improvement. Our first game in the group stage, we lost 2-0 to Spain, drew against Korea or China now.
1: We drew against China and yes, New Caledonia.
0: New Caledonia by 11, is it 11-1 or 10-1?
1: 11-1.
0: I mean, it's just like them sharing the piece of every goal to the opponent. Time is quickly here. Something is happening to Chelsea Football Club. Yes, no Champions League. They've got a game coming up on Friday night against Brentford. It's more like a London game. Yes, a London derby. But it is, the power is changing now in Chelsea Football Club. Some of the boys are leaving. I'm not saying players now, but in terms of the sale of some stake at Chelsea Football Club, and you, when I thought that these Americans would be there to stay for a long time, but it looks like Todd Bowley

0: decided to say he was going to part with part of his stake with Chelsea Football Club, and a new owner is just on the rise.
1: For Todd Boehly, who sold, and Walter, who sold their stake at this club side. That's 12.8% stake. They sold it to Clear Lake, who previously owned 61.5% of that at the Blues. He's going to leave his role as a chairman, a position that he has held since 2022. But then it is understood that Clear Lake have paid approaching £1 billion for the two stakes, which amounts to about a quarter of the club's. Although people closer to the transaction maintain Chelsea's overall value is around £5 billion. But then Todd Boehly is still a co-owner of a baseball franchise, that's the Los Angeles Dodgers. He said that it has been an honor to serve as Chelsea chairman, and I would like to thank many who helped us secure a bright future for the club side. And on that is what you would say, that Chelsea won the UEFA Europa Conference League and also the expanded edition of the FIFA Club World Cup. So not like he's a reign as chairman of the club side. He's not going to be remembered for the good memories. But of course, you also look at the things it will be remembered for. Some of the lows in terms of changing managers. It's used like six managers under Todd Boehly, and that's in charge of being the chairman of Chelsea Football Club. And probably that was just a page he took from the books of Roman Abramovich, the Russian owner, in the time past.
0: So let's talk about what is happening real time now as we speak the last few minutes. There's an update in terms of all the old news around Gianni Infantino trying to sell some stake, trying to monetize some of these things happening in terms of global football. But FIFA President Gianni Infantino has been told to release all documents. I repeat, all documents relating to his controversial plan to sell off his stake in the world football in a letter sent by Football Association Chair Debbie Herbert. Herbert, FIFA Vice President, said that the FIFA Council should also receive a written explanations for the cancelled suspension of United States forward Folarin Balogun at the World Cup. Remember, a couple of days ago, the Belgian FA says they are not going to close that. They want to find out what played out between Donald Trump and Gianni Infantino to allow Folarin Balogun to have a place in that game between Belgium and the US. Infantino should make all documents available before the next FIFA Council meeting, which is on the 15th of October. The letter also sent to FIFA Secretary General Matthias Granström makes accusations of failures in governance and breakdown in culture within the World Football Governing Body. Infantino has also come under increasing pressure over his aborted FIFA Forward Enterprise FFE proposal. We can go on and on with all of these.
1: You know, it's actually...
0: What I thought, Sam, is that during the era of Sepp Blatter, all of these shenanigans and corruption, we are done with it, we're into a new chapter. There's something about this FIFA that will just rub off on you.
1: It's not only FIFA. I think it just happens in politics, wherever it's actually been given the liberty to take place. But it's a good thing that UEFA's Vice President, Laura McAllister, has also slammed Giannis Infantino. And the UEFA presently are taking legal action against Infantino, who said that he will be standing for re-election next year for another 4 years as the president. So many things. The rich, of course, wants to keep getting rich because they can implement some certain things.
0: Okay.
1: While the poor, well, they want to get rich, but
0: Let me help you. Let me also say that the rich also cry.
1: Mm-hmm. Yeah.
0: All right. So three days ended.
1: And there is a moment of a dino.
0: Okay. I don't want to get into others. just quote, what you call it now. All right, so that's the much we can bring to you on this Thursday edition of Scoreboard in 15. Okay, it's full time, and our girls, they've been able to secure the win 3-0 against England. To England, you can go back to London. Our girls wants to still stay at this FIFA Under 20 World Cup. And of course, there will be more games later today, but this is over for our girls. We're also done here. We're over. But hey, we're not over in terms of over, because we still got some interesting lined up for you. Once we're out of here, you'll get the news for fall. You need to know around the globe. Hey, right here on this Dell and Den. Home Run will come with some good music as you go home. Then 5 to 6, the good team will be here for more headlines in the world of sports. 6 to 7, the fan lab will be here. And Mouthpiece also will be here. So you see, we've got you locked down all day and all night. I am Peter. I've done this with Sammy's. Good afternoon one more time.

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A very good evening to you, wherever you're listening to 32FM 94.9. I am Olasunbo Yusuf. First, the headlines. NLC urges FG to introduce measures to cushion economic hardship. More reactions trail Power Minister's freezer's freezing comments. On the foreign scene, World Bank mobilizes $112 billion private capital for developing economies. In sports, Madrid joined race to sign Man United teenager JJ Gabriel. In entertainment, Tony Abraham unveils Shola Shobo Ali as second cast of Bestie movie. Stay tuned for details of these and more. The Nigeria Labour Congress has called on the federal government to introduce relief measures to reduce the economic hardship being faced by Nigerian workers. The head of information of the NLC, Benson Upai, said global economic shocks are affecting countries around the world, including the United States. 32FM Husina Adamu reports that Upai, however, stressed that Nigeria should have measures in place to prevent such shocks from being transferred directly to citizens, insisting that it is the responsibility of government to support citizens. The NLC spokesperson called for the use of the country's storage capacity as a buffer to cushion the impact of sudden changes in the global market.

0: Away from that, Nigerians are currently reacting to comments by Minister of Power Joseph Tegbe that the citizens are now complaining that their freezers are stone block as electricity has become stable in the country. This comes as a lady complained on social media that she's overwhelmed as a result of the poor power supply in her area, preventing her from working and planning her life well. Paul Ibe, media advisor to former Vice President Atiku Abubakar, argued that NERC data shows that in April 2026, about 4,286 megawatts was dispatched from the 13,625 megawatts which was available. In an interview with 32FM, although a few people appealed that power supply should be improved upon, some residents of Ibadan said that electricity supply in their area is not better now. A resident named Taiwo said that as a fashion designer, she now feels happy as electricity supply has improved in her area.
1: We currently use about 22 hours of light daily. Don't have to worry about our food boiling or anything. The freezer is always cold. In fact, these days we have to turn off the freezer because the food in the freezer are already frozen. And it has made work easy for someone like me. I'm a fashion designer too. I get to use my iron and my electric machine. So it's been amazing. Yeah, we're happy about the improvement.
0: Another development, a cross-section of Nigerian students have commended the federal government for implementing the Nigerian Education Loan Fund, NEL Fund, saying the scheme has helped indigenous students gain access to education. One of the beneficiaries, Omotolani, said she supports the scheme because it assists students who may not be able to afford the cost of their education. Speaking in an interview with 32FM's Ayomide Adebayo, Omotolani said she applied for the loan by uploading the required documents, including her JAMB registration number, and waited for her institution to approve the application. She said the upkeep loan has also helped to reduce the financial pressure of meeting some expenses while in school. Omotolani advised students interested in benefiting from NEL Fund to apply early, provide accurate documents and remain patient throughout the application and approval process.
2: I actually applied for Nigeria Education Loan Fund meant for Nigeria students who don't have enough money to send themselves to school or who cannot afford university. So I applied this year, 2026, and the application process was quite straightforward, although I have to be very careful when filling my information and uploading the required documents. I also applied for the institutional loan and also the upkeep loan. It has helped me a lot by reducing some financial pressure, some expenses. So I would advise those that want to apply for NEL Fund to apply for it early. Provide accurate information. Check their portal for updates.
0: Now in Oyo State, the government has charged newly promoted officers of the Road Traffic Management Authority, OITMA, to justify their elevation through greater commitment to traffic management. Secretary to the State Government, Professor Muzibao Babatunde, gave the charge at the decoration ceremony for newly promoted officers of the authority held at the Agodi Secretariat, Ibadan. Professor Babatunde, represented by Commissioner for Establishment and Training, Dr. Bode Ladikwo, said the authorities believe that the promotion will translate into visible improvements on road management in the state.
3: This is a testament of quality service. Quality in terms of what service you render and what your organization stands for. May I say that this tells you that quite a number of eyes are on you. But to whom much is given, a lot more is expected. We'll expect that from now on, we'll start seeing less carnage on our road. We'll expect that people will be more law-abiding on the highways. My second comment will be the fact that this is an evidence that there is integration into the core civil service of Oyo State.
0: In his opening remarks, Chairman Oitma Major Adekoya, retired, disclosed that a total of 102 officers were found

0: In economies, in sport, Madrid joins race to sign Man United teenager JJ Gabriel. In entertainment, Tony Abraham unveils Shola Shobo Ali as second cast of Bestie movie. Glad to know you're still there. Thank you for staying tuned to 32FM 94.9. Jetting out of the country now on the foreign scene, the World Bank has attracted a record of $112 billion in private capital for developing economies in its 2026 fiscal year. The said fund triples the amount recorded 4 years earlier. The global lender disclosed this in a statement earlier today, saying private capital mobilization has risen from $35 billion in fiscal 2022 to $112 billion in fiscal 2026. The increase is recorded across income groups, with private capital mobilization in lower middle income countries rising to $37 billion from $14 billion in fiscal 2022. From the exciting world of sports, Real Madrid have joined the race to sign Manchester United Academy player JJ Gabriel, with several major European clubs also reportedly showing interest in him. 15-year-old Gabriel formally notified Manchester United that he wants to cancel his registration with immediate effect, although the club has the right to challenge the request. The highly rated teenager, who turned 16 on October 6, 2026, has attracted interest from several leading clubs across Europe, including Barcelona, Paris Saint-Germain, Bayern Munich and Chelsea. However, sources indicate that Real Madrid's effort to sign the forward are particularly strong, with the Spanish giants reportedly keen to recruit him immediately and place him with Real Madrid's Castilla, the club's reserve side. In entertainment, actress and filmmaker Tony Abraham has unveiled veteran actress Shola Shobo Ali as the second cast member of her new cinema project, Bestie. The announcement came days after Abraham revealed legendary actor Pete Adoche as the first cast of the film. Abraham made the revelation today via official social media pages, describing Shobo Ali as a legend. Shobo Ali, known for her commanding screen presence and memorable roles in blockbusters such as King of Boys, will play the character Mama Ngozi in the new film. For breaking news and happenings around your area, call us or send a text and WhatsApp message to 0704-700-4949. I repeat, 0704-700-4949. 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And that's it on the news at 4 on 32FM 94.9. But before we go, here's a quick recap of the headlines. NLC urges FG to introduce measures to cushion economic hardship. More reactions trail Power Minister's freezing comments. On the foreign scene, World Bank mobilizes $112 billion private capital for developing economies. In sports, Madrid joined race to sign Manchester United teenager JJ Gabriel. In entertainment, Tony Abraham unveils Shola Shobo Ali as second cast of Bestie movie. And that ends the news, edited by Akinwale Abuluade. I am Olasunbo Yusuf. Good evening, and thank you for listening.
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0: Okay, yes, 20 minutes downside 4 o'clock. It's a cool Thursday, if you'd ask me. And I think I love the weather. Yes, indeed, I love the weather. You blow my mind. I hope you're having a wonderful time wherever it is that you're listening. This is 32 FM 94.9, the station that fills the world with laughter. We are here again today, guys. And yes, it's a full house. It's a full house. Adeola is here. Somebody say yeah, yeah.
1: Yeah, yeah.
0: Adekule in the building. Somebody say yeah, yeah.
2: Yeah, yeah. I'm back.
0: Adeola as well.
1: Whoosh, whoosh.
0: Yeah, Adeola in the building. How you doing now, guys? What's happening now? Today is Thursday. What's happening? What's happening now? What's happening? What's the weekend looking like?
1: Okay, I'm also going to spend the weekend with my man.
0: I don't understand. Which,
2: wow.
0: Which man?
2: Adeola.
1: When?
0: Which man?
2: Since today now.
1: When?
2: Today now.
0: All right, so for some people, the weekend has started already. So Adekunle, what's up now? What do you have planned for the weekend?
3: Are we going to church?
0: Like, we're not saying Sunday. Weekend, like
1: weekend,
0: Friday.
1: No,
0: like,
1: come on now.
0: We're not saying Sunday. I understand.
3: Just
0: yes,
3: enjoy,
0: now.
3: You know what I'm saying? Just to enjoy. Go out, you know, chill with my guy.
1: I don't know what you're saying. I don't know what you're saying.
0: I trust Eniola now. She always has something up her sleeve. I just want to go chill with my girl.
1: Clocking.
2: You are going to see updates on my status and on my Instagram.
0: Anyway, in case you're just joining, this is Home Run, the Thursday edition, where you get to control the playlist, where you get to be part of our discussion by telling us, you know, what you feel as regards the question of the day. Now, me particularly, I love today's question. Like, it's doing me like, oh my God.
2: I see you.
0: All right. So, let's just throw out the question so people can actually, you know, be part of the show.
1: Okay.
0: Send us a text message, call in, let's know what you think, what you feel. And the question is quite simple and straightforward. Is it possible for a man and a woman to be genuinely platonic friends, or is someone or somebody secretly waiting for the friendship to become something more? Now the question is quite simple. Can a man and a woman genuinely be just friends without one person eventually catching feelings? Now Yorubas will say, "Ore kila jamba
1: ekunse." God bless.
0: That's one question. And yes, some people will say, "Hey, just friends now." Like,
1: okay.
0: in the scale of, you know, in life generally, I've really not seen that person that said, "You know what? This person is genuinely my friend, and I did not catch feelings."
1: Okay.
0: So now the phrase "catching feelings" is what we actually want to focus on this evening. Do you think a man and a woman can genuinely be just friends without one person eventually catching feelings along the line? And I would like to start with Adekunle, because she's already thinking like, okay, I'm in the midst of three ladies, so you better be careful what you will say. In school and in life, work generally, have you genuinely just been friends with the opposite sex and you did not catch feelings? Truth be told. Since you want to spend your weekend in church, you say the truth. So can you genuinely be friends with a girl or a lady and not catch feelings?
3: Not really.
0: Hey! Bam!
3: Because there's no point in me actually being your friend.
0: Okay.
3: I don't find you attractive. Why? Why would we be friends?
2: Okay, so you have to be attracted to your friend. Wait, like, calm down.
3: No. Like, imagine I'm being friends with someone I don't like.
0: Okay, wait.
3: Friends?
0: Sorry.
1: Are you sorry? That?
2: No, we are saying catching feelings.
0: Hold on. He said that there's no point. He said that there's no point being your friend if he's not attracted to you.
3: I don't like you. So now, your friend.
2: No, you can't be attracted to your friend.
0: Wait,
2: kind of attraction are we talking about?
3: So do you just be friends with anybody?
2: I mean, if you can't just be friends with anybody. There are other reasons and basis why you are friends with someone. Does not have to mean
0: it does not physical have to be like, on your attraction. Yes,
2: there are things that you might
3: like
2: about
3: someone.
2: I should
3: not be friends
2: with
3: someone I look like.
2: No, what are you saying now? Is it based off of the face that you make your face?
1: Exactly. Is it about facial beauty?
2: Or is it about contention?
0: Wait, Adeola, calm down for Adekunle. He says that he cannot be friends with someone that he's not attracted to.
2: And so are you saying that everybody?
1: That's what I am
2: saying. Sorry, Adekunle, I'm putting it out to you now. That are you telling me that everybody on your contact list are people that you're attracted
1: to? Very
2: every
1: pretty,
2: female
1: all
2: lady,
1: of your friends.
2: Every female gender on your contact list, they are you're attracted to them. Is that what you're telling me?
1: And they are your friends.
2: And they are your friends.
3: They're not my, all of them are not my friends.
0: The ones that are your friends, are you saying you are attracted to each and every one of them? They are all fine girls, actually. Are you attracted to each and every one of them? They are all fine girls. Read between the lines. I feel that you should allow Adekunle land because you didn't even allow him land. Now he just, okay, land. Now he said, you should learn how to, I feel like he's entitled to his own opinion.
3: Of course,
0: he feels that, you know, if he's going to be friends with anybody, he has to be attracted to that person. Now the question I would like to ask Adeola and Eniola is, what exactly do
3: attraction
0: does
3: have to be physical?
0: Okay, okay. Now
2: but in the context that I said this earlier, now
3: did you allow me to land?
2: Do you know that?
3: Did you allow me?
2: We all know that he was talking about physical
3: attraction. No, you do not have a proof.
2: Only if you want to.
3: You do not have a proof.
2: Hold on.
0: So now we're throwing out the question to you out there, because inside the studio, and I think we need to go on a music break. Now, do you think a guy and a girl can genuinely just be platonic friends, no feelings? And then at what point do you actually think friendship is turning into something else? Like, fine, it happens. You might not have the intention of, you know, catching feelings for the guy or the girl initially, and then along the line, you know, something just happens and feelings. So when do you actually, you know, set the boundary and you're like, okay, this is actually going beyond friendship? That's what we want to know this evening. And don't forget, you can send in a text message with the song you like to listen to. Yeah, the weather is actually cool. So what song is actually going to make your Thursday evening, you know? If I ask Eniola now, what song would you like us to play that's going to complement your feeling right now?
2: For Caesar.
0: All right, so we'll cue that up for you. Adeola, what song will make your Thursday evening right
2: Portable.
0: Now?
2: Portable.
0: No, they are not like this, so they are just pretending. All right, so let's go. Let's head back to the music now. Let's know your thoughts. What do you think about the question? Has it ever happened to you before? How did you get out of it? Those are the things we'd like to know on the show this evening.

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1: 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Then, the invigilator handed me a Big Crystal.
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1: 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I shook it, blew into it, and nothing happened. 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
1: To make you smart, you know.
0: All right, so I hope you're having fun wherever it is that you're listening to. You know this before dance, like I'm still finding it hard to be able to do the challenge. All right, come on. My steps were crying the last time I tried it. Anyway, the numbers to call to be part of the show, 0705-5000-949, 0809-7000-949. You can also call 0906-2000-949. Now, unfortunately, they're not allowed Adekunle land. So now we're going to move on to Adeola. Adeola, do you actually think that a guy and a girl can genuinely be friends without catching feelings?
2: N-O. No.
0: Okay, why?
2: All right, so I'll be very, very
0: hold
2: precise.
0: Hold on, please. We have somebody here. Sorry to cut you short. Hello. Good evening. All right. So please call 0705-5000-949. Adeola, let's hear you now.
2: All right. So I'll be taking it deeper, right? So if you say just, can a man and a woman just be genuine friends? Now, if they are just casual friends, it's not a problem. Do you understand now? Yeah. Of course, everybody has casual friends, you know, work friends, work acquaintances. But then, when we are talking about this kind of intensity, they are usually like besties.
0: Okay.
2: Do you understand now?
0: Yeah.
2: Now, both of them, one way or the other, it is just the way it is. There's a certain thing that the lady can put on something that the guy will just be like, oh, I've not seen this before. And you've never looked this way before. Another day, the guy can just dress a certain way, and then the girl will be like, okay, you look different. Do you understand what I'm trying to say now? So I do not think that it is possible that one of them will not at least catch feelings. Now, will they actually act on those feelings? I can't really tell. It depends on the both of them. Do you understand now?
0: Yes. But that's where setting boundaries
2: exactly.
0: In.
2: But then just ruling it out that it cannot be possible. We grew up together. And I saw his mommy and his daddy. They not did it. Oh, please.
0: I feel like you're
2: imagine using your spec as bestie. How can you use your spec as bestie?
0: Hold on, we have a call here. Hello, good evening. Hello.
3: Hello.
0: I think the network.
2: This as is I was happening. Saying.
0: Yeah.
2: Thank you. So now, all this, the whole idea of friendship, right? You know, there are a lot of things that you share with your friends. Things you'll be like, I've seen her in her lowest. I've kinikakiniko. And then, you know the funniest part? You might not actually think about it. And then someone just call your attention to it, that, oh, have you not seen this your friend? And you'll be like, she's cool now. She's cool. Do you guys like, this girl is okay. And then you start speaking about it. Okay. Now, meanwhile, there's no possible way that you will not like your friend. You will like your friend. Do you understand
0: because
2: now?
0: Because you like that person for that person to be your friend.
2: Exactly. You guys are friends. You like the person. Yeah. But I promise you, it takes just one conversation, one situation, one circumstance. And then you can move. You can tilt away from that normal friendship to, I think this person actually looks finer than before. I think this person is beautiful.
0: Eniola, let's have your thoughts. Do you actually think that, you know, a guy and a girl can just genuinely be friends?
4: Yes.
0: No feelings.
4: Yes, yes. Not every friendship is built on, or not every friendship can turn into a relationship.
2: We did not say relationship. Calm down.
0: Adeola, I don't understand why you're throwing jabs at me. Calm down.
2: Jabs me? So, who am I? I will never.
0: So let me continue. So I feel like not every friendship is based or built on attraction, right? There are genuine people in this world that do not want to like have any other thing with you apart from genuine friendship. So in the case where Adeola said, not on her right now.
4: Yeah.
0: She was saying something off air that the man that you're making your friend, what if he has a babe? Baby, that is where boundaries come in.
4: Okay.
0: Even in friendships, there are boundaries. There are boundaries in certain friendships. Do you understand?
4: Okay.
0: So as a man and a woman that have been friends, and you are aware that this person has like a babe or something, yes, there will definitely be boundaries, and you can genuinely be friends with someone someone of the opposite gender
2: I agree
0: with Eniola.
2: Hold on.
0: So now we've seen people that, you know, they've been childhood friends, and you know, maybe somebody was catching feelings and they did not talk about it, and you know, when they grew up, they're like, I've been loving you since day one and everything. We're going to let Adekunle say something.
2: No,
0: now
2: to respond to Eniola.
0: You will now. Let's calm down now. See, I'm telling you that 1 out of 10 of people that say, okay, this person is my genuine friend, is secretly crushing at that person.
2: I think we are missing the point though. You guys are missing the point, and I feel like Eniola did not get my point.
0: So your point is,
2: now I am not saying that everyone that comes into a friendship or wants to be friends with someone are coming with ulterior motives. No. And I don't say that it's everybody that wants to become friends that, oh, they want to get down with you or you guys want to have a relationship. No. Okay. I did not talk about relationship. We are talking about catching feelings.
0: Yeah, that's what I'm saying.
2: You see, feelings, you don't know the meaning of catching feelings, no, very fickle thing.
0: Like you are secretly crushing on
2: you. See,
0: person.
2: Today you can wake up and then you see this person differently and you catch feelings. That is the meaning of catching. See, it is not relationship wise.
0: Adiola, I think that we are all wired differently.
2: Oh,
0: that's what I'm
2: saying. I promise you, we are all humans. I promise you that we are humans. And what the flesh can make you do, it's flesh. Do you know that? It's flesh.
0: Alright, so
2: imagine seeing someone and you'd be like, oh, I've never seen this person this way, and then suddenly there's a glow up. Right. And then you'd be like, okay, it looks good. It looks this.
0: Alright.
2: See, that is just
0: 0705-5000-949-009-7000-949. So I think we should let Adekunle actually land. We didn't allow him land. Okay. He's hanging in the air.
2: Land.
0: So let's have your thoughts, Adekunle.
3: The other time you said something about childhood.
0: Yeah.
3: Even when we were young. Mm-hmm. We used to do all this kind of play.
0: Mommy and daddy play.
3: Yeah. Our parents were not supporting that kind of thing. Because you know that this is biological stuff. A man will find a woman attractive.
0: Okay.
3: Being friends or not. Even you can be walking on street, I like this. You guys are not friends already. Imagine now you are now friends. Like I said the other time, see, you can just see your friend, your female friend, in some kind of attire. You'll be like, oh my Jesus.
0: Where has this girl been all this while?
3: you will catch the feeling.
2: It doesn't mean to lead to relationship. Yes. That's what I'm trying to establish.
0: No, we're not talking about relationship.
2: Yes. No, she was.
0: Some lead to relationship.
3: Yes.
0: While some don't lead to relationship. Yes. But this time around, we're talking about catching feelings. I am of the opinion, and I stand with the fact that there's no how you'll be
3: of
0: friends.
3: Of course, you will.
2: I stand on it.
0: That
2: then those.
0: Everything. You will catch feelings at some point.
2: There
0: are friendships where nobody has ever caught feelings for.
2: Oh, you don't know the meaning of cat. Oh, and you're lying. You're not getting it.
0: This is my POV. Let me speak, please. She does not know the meaning of catch feelings. She might be catching feelings in a different way. Right, that's what I'm saying. People are wired differently. She might be catching feelings a different way.
2: I know as well. Which one?
0: But Adekunle, but really, like, are you cool if, the, for example, now your babe has a bestie that you
3: die? I might
0: and
3: trust.
0: And you feel like she gets vulnerable with that person, and you're cool with it.
3: I might trust my babe, but I don't trust the guy.
0: Okay.
3: Because I'm a guy.
0: Okay.
3: Because you might be like, oh, she's being vulnerable. Uh-huh. And the other guy, she's saying, something will just lead to one.
0: Like maybe one day you just fight with her and then go to ground.
3: Going on.
0: All right, if you're listening, 0705-5000-949-0809-7000-949. Those are the numbers to call to be part of the. So when do you actually think, you know, friendship is, you know, leading to something else? Like, where should you draw the line? Now, the boundaries, Eniola was actually talking about, where do you draw the line?
2: Uh-huh.
0: Good. Where do you think that person's already passing his or her boundary?
2: Good question.
0: When you people are on a phone call for hours, I'm not talking about 20 minutes, 30 minutes. I'm talking about 2 hours, 3 hours. Okay. And you people are, how would I put it? Is it boning on things that are... I don't know how to put
2: that
0: it.
2: That's supposed to be intimate with you.
0: Exactly. That is where you draw the boundaries, my dear sister Adeola. You draw the boundaries at that point.
2: At what point did I say you should not draw boundaries? I feel like I'm getting misunderstood here.
0: No,
2: and
0: not.
2: I'm so hurt.
0: No.
2: Now, let me explain.
3: Calm down.
0: Bro, you're not being misunderstood. I'm just trying to make you see things from a different light. That
2: and
0: genuinely.
2: It's fine. I also have friends that they are guys. Do you understand now? Mm-hmm. And I've never felt a certain way about
0: them. Exactly, because Tiffany is not around.
2: Wait. Now, it takes two to tango.
0: Mm-hmm. Mm-hmm.
2: I am my own person. He is his own person. Mm-hmm. Do you understand now? Mm-hmm. Now, the thing is that, but I can promise you that there are days that, even when I was secondary school, that you see a certain person, this person is your friend. I'm like, I came out to find you at Eleni. No, I'm being serious.
0: Appreciating God's beauty. That
2: No. That's another word. You're just putting that
0: auntie,
2: on that word.
0: Auntie,
2: do you understand?
0: That's not
2: you will catch feelings.
0: That's not catching feelings.
2: You will catch feelings.
0: Okay,
2: you're going to like the person. You don't
0: appreciate him.
5: You're lying.
0: Okay,
2: that's
0: so,
2: just you appreciating what God has done in that person's life.
0: I just feel that, you know, there are certain things that you should do as friends. And there are some lines that you should not cross.
2: Period.
0: Like, that you should know where to draw the line.
2: Period.
0: If you are being friends with someone.
2: I'm fine. So, she's very fine like this. Somebody will not be using her to do just friends. And the person will not like her at any point. The person will not like her at any point. Look at how fair she is. So, nobody will like her at any point.
0: Wait, now, that come.
5: So are you
0: come.
5: Saying are you saying that Adekunle is secretly catching feelings for anyone?
2: No, attractive at one point or the other.
0: That's not the basis of this conversation.
2: Since you are figuring out, since you are going that way, since you are going that route,
0: are you telling me that Adekunle has caught?

0: back. All right, we need to go on that short break. As for me, oh, me,
1: I'm standing on the point that as a girl and a guy, you cannot be friends for a very long time and not catch feelings. I've not seen when it happened or where it happened, and if it has happened, we like people to call in. At some point, you know, you are the one that will now put yourself in check, like, okay, I think this thing is actually getting out of hand. I think actually I have to, like, you know, reset, so you understand, go back to factory setting. But then I get what Adeola is actually saying. I get not every feeling that you catch is actually going to turn into a relationship.
2: Mm-hmm.
1: Not every feeling will turn
2: into
1: a relationship.
2: I agree with Adeola on
1: but for example, like, you now we know what we're saying. Sure. Now you have a fine girl as a friend, and the two of you are like, how about you go down reason and one time or the other. You go down, say Adeola, let's be honest, you go down reason now.
2: Auntie Sumbo, at this point,
1: you might not feed that feeling. You might not feed it, but you go down reasoner.
3: Of course.
2: Okay.
1: Like that's what I'm just saying. No, in my own, I start to be corrected.
3: You're correct.
1: You might not feed it, but at the cross mind.
2: Okay. So now Adeola said two to tango the other time, right?
1: Yeah.
2: So I want to use myself as a case study now.
1: Okay.
2: I have a male friend. His name is Amen, right? We've been friends from secondary school.
1: Okay.
2: And Amen has never for once told me that, like, oh, Anyala, oh, you look so
3: good. It might not say it.
2: So you're saying that it doesn't have to be obvious.
1: Wait,
2: but you can catch
1: it. Oh, yeah, wait. Okay. Can we call Amen?
2: No.
1: May we just call Amen?
2: I'm not the case study, please. Let's wrap this up, please.
1: Thank you for being part of the show this evening. I guess the phone lines were actually, you know, acting funny, but thank you so much for being part of Home Run. Let's do this again next week, Thursday. Of course, we have Crystal in the building. Maybe we should even bring Crystal.
2: Wash.
1: Crystal, I would like to ask you this question, which is quite simple.
4: Okay.
1: Can a guy and a girl be genuine friends without catching feelings?
2: Crystal!
1: Thank you! So, like,
2: I put it to you, Crystal.
1: Has it happened to you before?
4: Well, it happened some years back.
1: Okay.
4: I was in church as a member of the congregation.
1: Okay.
4: But all of a sudden, due to my little knowledge of music, this girl was so talented, and we jerked to the level that even the pastor of the church, who happened to be the mother, said this is going to a new height. I had to separate from her because I knew we were venturing into another level, which would not be favorable for us. Musically, it will work, but due to some reasons inside of me, I knew it would end somewhere else.
1: We don't want to ask those.
4: Stay away from it. You can do that relationship in distance. The moment you get too close, hello, something else will venture in.
1: Thank you.
2: Well, I still stand on my notion, that a man and a woman can genuinely be friends without
1: catching feelings. We are going to call him man.
2: This is where
1: we get to say thank you for being part of the show. Have yourself a beautiful Thursday. Coming up next is Ege as they take us through the world of sports. Have a beautiful Thursday. If you drink, please do not drive. If you have to take a bottle or two, know your limits. Stay alive for those that you love and those that love you. Adios.

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5: Babe, sorry for keeping waiting for this our first day too.
6: No, I understand.
5: I'm telling you, show. Wait, I'm gonna come pack all this since we put already shop now, show. Why this table sit there like this now?
6: No, I'm the one that eats everything. I was waiting for you, so I said to order something.
5: Nah, like, go for it. Did I design you over this piece?
6: I chop everything now.
5: This plate of rice?
6: Yes.
5: A plate of vessel?
6: Yes.
5: You can drink this one, here?
6: Yes.
5: For first date?
6: Yes.
5: I'm a smoothie glass now. We don't know each other finish.
6: No, we never know each other. Finish now.
5: Ah, you don't know me, you shop like tea. What if you call no me call Modi Guas? Wait, I bring Modi Guas. We don't know each other more better for
6: you. How now? What's your name again?
5: Good day, key. First date, you want to run away. First date, so you don't shop. So what do you want to know each other? What do you want to know each other? Don't shop a finish. So what do you call it for you? Modi Guas.
6: Wait, now. You never finish.
5: We don't like this. I'm not going to go to the class. I'll be whoopee. You whoopee.
6: You go pay now.
5: I'm Modi Guas now.
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1: 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I shook it, blew into it, and nothing happened. Then, the invigilator handed me a Big Crystal.
0: Wow, it flows smoothly.
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12: Only the Con Manchester United, could see what Josephine Boom say, okay, you name it just upon fake, maybe I call it Bishop and Tosso, and no, you wait here, low wood to fish so. You name me, no, Joe Conjapali Bank, okay, and go to Conto Moshenon, you should know. Say to all the car, all the coaching from Manchester United, a lot or two away. Make a carry perform for one in last season. Come out with a
11: power,
12: and it's at our decision making, but look at the putting ocean you were, more make a carry low. My first one said, Balan, or could you Breton? I said, you may want 18 lick, but I'm a Mijisodo. Oh, she wired up, said, you to walk could be 18 minutes. Eh, Vico Conchi. 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
0: Esi anan gashi.
2: I'm a card. How will be a one lamp for the last big paper? 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
3: It's
2: da. All right, take care.
3: Yes.
2: E de kuto Julie. Yes. Yes.
3: Ta
2: ba ti drop call bye. 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
0: Ewa la fefe bae mo le jam gbo yin. 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
2: Pe yin bae.
3: Okay.
2: Yes, da. Yes, yes, ma. Amio at say you know. All right.
0: Any coffee at the so ni good evening, sirs. I want you to use this mirror to wish my husband Oluwaseun happy birthday in advance. Next week ni. Next week to Jesse Ben, next week Gugan. Back on Lenny Connor fi Bede no ni matter lie by Shiru. Last year though, F Benny Jesse, F Bessie Jesse and Ninye, F is be caliba, so that call by ye. Taleni about no one should Jesse ni
2: Bani Bolatin or Bani Bola
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4: Hello.
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9: 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I made such a big jump.
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3: Please on the line please.
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3: Oh my God.
0: I want to go by Kile Verso for
3: Oh Lord, Baba, we are going to
0: be well.
3: Amen.
0: Yes, ma. 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
0: Well, I want to greet Mr. Abayo via Mrs. Ayo Oluwa Adeniji. 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
1: Here, you can borrow my favorite pen, the Big Crystal Original.
0: Oh, your favorite pen?
1: Yes, last term, my pen died in an exam. 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Then, the invigilator handed me a Big Crystal.
0: Wow, it flows smoothly.
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3: Uh-huh.
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3: Uh-huh.
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3: 0.
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3: 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You carry one. You carry one.
6: 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Carry one, go where?
3: Hey!
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10: Those who are in support of the prayer that the poor should be allowed to breathe, say aye.
11: Don't suffocate them. They have that responsibility.

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For this Baba, our president. Because I like him. I vote for him. I work for him. 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

0: wow, Miss Wapong, what it was, my one class blow, am I getting one to my lady in last and bleed?
1: Look at you, Bidem, is that all you? What are you doing there?
2: I'm waiting for my friend.
1: Waiting for, come on, go to your class.
2: Okay,
1: what's your class now?
3: Oh, God, GM.
1: Can you imagine?
3: Carosa.
0: Carol.
3: Carosa.
0: Carosa.
3: I could job it.
0: Yes, sir. Era sa eku were were sa era sa
3: check in ring mi abi kin koko wole na
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3: go sa ah
0: thank you very much sir more blessings sir thank you sir
3: auntie good morning
1: good morning sir
3: good morning
1: good morning
3: eku toju wa o
1: how are you
3: go kin drop omo yin
1: okay
3: si school se I jo se mo le ri proprietors
1: oh yeah, Conti. Oh, oh, my office.
3: Oh, my office.
1: Yeah. Hello. Hello, students. Okay. Eba mi mo de office where I'm proprietary.
3: Ashe mo dupe. Oh, yeah, then, let's go.
1: Mama in the bed.
3: Let's go.
1: Who is that boy? Just leave that place. Come in, please. Hey, Waleo.
3: Madam, ma'am.
1: Mr. Lambo.
3: Hey, Carol.
1: Hey, Carol, sir.
3: Yes, ma'am.
1: Hey, Kujo Meta.
3: Yes, ma'am.
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1: beni
3: we are actually working on that
1: Olorun afun yin se
3: we only had some delays but we thank God that the cobweb has been cleared now
1: ah o se
3: ti the beauty of God mo la last of him pe lagbara Olorun ta ba ma fi ri session kan abi meji si omo to ma je so ni mu wa
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3: e se
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1: yes sir
3: have a nice day ma
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3: yes ma
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0: Okay, she.
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1: Okay.
0: Proprietress won pe mi joku. That was in the afternoon. 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
0: To remove jale tan laaro mo lo ni. 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I don't have the time lati ma go through paper, but I was forced to. Big bat book borrow then madam yeah. 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Tell me your monk by
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0: 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Ko sha dede ma sun be yen after treatment ni o. So, one way or the other, when they need clinic in school, lo find one report we pay. It will be dangerous keeping her in their custody.
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0: As a result, Carlo was school me for money.
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0: 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This is what I've been telling you for years. Iya dara iwon ba le ru ma ba wa mo, iwon ba la ya wa ma ja mo. 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

Milky Express, Milky Lori Express, Milky to do Yoganuga, Tomi Alaga. 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
0: ipinu won ni wipe
1: their decision is
0: ko rabi awon yoko
1: that you disappear like the others
0: won ni agenda
1: they have their own hidden agenda
0: awon agbe to gbe awon
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0: to wa loruko
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0: yo wole lo
1: yeah I shall be buried today
0: agbe to ma n gba erin lenu
1: won how about that take laughter from there
0: ni peter ati bi o
1: where you are born
0: yo wole lo
1: yeah I shall be buried
0: mori anikan be
1: I see somebody there
0: fun irawo
1: so full of stars
0: ayo je won ori
1: but they don't let them see you
0: oh my god
1: and mimi mo
0: irawo wa gbenu irawo rasi
1: that's that not being wasted in you
0: fun gbenu elebo rasi
1: gifts are being wasted in you
0: o gbenu ologo pare
1: there is being wasted in you
0: aya kali aba
1: oh my god
0: ko to pe 24 hours
1: you have the power from there
0: gbogbo eyin ogo ti won jo yo irawo ti won jo tan
1: why that they refuse to share
0: e o dije eyin majebun ti o se ileri ti o se e o se dada ta lele yi
1: who is this person?
0: Well, we
1: they have said
0: gbogbo to tosi o
1: everything that belongs to
0: one divert
1: they divert it
0: to for me
1: to other people
0: arugbo ojo ni
1: gbadua e ka to pray
0: eto re
1: all your right
0: ko te olowo
1: amen
0: omo sumi o
1: I'm so bad
0: e wo kunrin
1: look at this man
0: bo se sapato
1: see how he has tried
0: won jo koja
1: you don't let him go
0: ila ti won fa le
1: that line they have demarcated
0: must file
1: they have put the mark there
0: o ni re koja
1: they must not go beyond it
0: won da duro sita
1: they stop you outside
0: my yahari
1: e minimal
0: bo se nde ni
1: you try to get to the
0: others
1: they send you back again
0: iru agbara wo re to fi alaja olole mo wa loruko oluwa
1: ta se
0: lo
1: ni
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0: oloran mi se o atu ole eyin ni igbeku
1: you that are in body
0: ten gbe loju kan
1: that are in the spot
0: eyin ti aye yin o lo
1: you that love is not
0: me ti ralowo sa fun mo lo majem
1: I use the covenant
0: mo pe ipe
1: I call it to call it
0: mo pe ogo ase yori Olorun ori oke
1: ogo
0: majemu
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1: you that are in the place
0: eyin ten gbenu le
1: you that are in the ground
0: eyin ti won joju yon
1: ta
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1: what is your life doing
0: ni iboji awon aje
1: in the place of the witches
0: won dile si olara
1: they keep pouring death on you
0: wa je ni kolira
1: you not become so full of effort
0: o ni ojo ori o
1: you have age
0: ko si igbeyawo
1: no worry
0: ramai oh o si self
1: you are working
0: ko so go nbe
1: but no glory there
0: ninu ko to aye
1: from that evil beast
0: that to us
1: where they cast you
0: oga ifoke o
1: step up to say me
0: jade lo
1: se man you are coming out
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1: go and gather my
0: jade ni kaga
1: bring them out of the way
0: olomi
1: that has no water
0: iyan ni bi ti o siran lowo ki won to ta joseph
1: bi ba ji ta for so
0: won fi dan kaga
1: o dey put me that way
0: ti olomi
1: that has no water
0: wi pe o nlo re o
1: they are going
0: o ku anu lo nlo o
1: you are going for life
0: won bo aso lorun
1: they put you from me
0: iyo la fi ole o
1: they get the left him naked
0: o nlo lai lo
1: o you are going without glory
0: won ti mo pe
1: they knew
0: a se pari se yen o le dara fun
1: nothing can be well with
0: you.
1: But they never
0: do. But when
1: man thinks there's no way again. Hallelujah. Those that are put in that
0: mix,
1: they don't know that God is the highest. He's the God under
0: them. He's the
1: brother Joseph. From that prison, he has sent me to you. From that room of no help. They are living there now. That lady.
0: I don't know.
1: In the name of Jesus. In the name of Jesus.
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0: Samimimo, Bogba, you tell what you let see, man.
1: What have the heaven of goodness is shed against
0: you? Sila,
1: my father sent me.
0: Sick, well, I want your major.
1: So, some category of
0: people.
1: Number one,
0: I want tick, will let you learn.
1: Don't that permit of a foundation.
0: I felt tick, will let
1: you. What the air foundation,
0: Waluria?
1: I just work on it.
0: So, battle,
1: what you can get
0: if you're coming,
1: the way you can
0: party, goki.
1: To go up,
0: ordinary
1: is the problem.
0: I want your law.
1: People do go
0: out to Walla
1: and they come down again.
0: Oh, ma.
1: You know now,
0: be at
1: the where you are born.
0: Why? Lower than
1: they don't have money to the
0: house.
1: They may have early, but the government, they don't have joy of marriage. I come with the calling today. My father says, you want to have mercy.
0: The minister says,
1: we have what to
0: do
1: with you.
0: I fell okay, hallelujah.
1: I'm going to say hallelujah. Seven times. Glory seven times.
0: Hosanna.
1: Hosanna seven times.
0: And
1: that is the covenant.
0: That you fought to be.
1: Then you break that.
0: Then
1: you not believe that.
0: Baba
1: la yo.
0: He told you what Lord has
1: told
0: you. He did it.
1: By fire.
0: By fire.
1: By force.
0: Meje.
1: Seven.
0: And the war and meje.
1: We are going to share seven times.
0: Long war in Jericho.
1: And that's what put down
0: to war in Jericho.
1: We are going to
0: grow.
1: And the war.
0: And the war.
1: I will give you the
0: best. And the war.
1: You will share

0: sa.
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0: Men that other thing can never rise again.
1: Won ta pade won le.
0: We are asked to meet with you today.
1: Mama reti.
0: I'm expecting you.
1: Ogo ya buja.
0: Doctor we both for.
1: Ise po won
0: je. We have a lot to do for us.
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0: Miracle for Pundo, Idabayasa, or Batofia, you see, I'm opening
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1: every day.
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1: the
0: Yahalia, by the Anity, on the Cocola Sika, that's really weak. And it don't see, then call it. And it don't see, then call it. 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Second in land for me. Mon Pasha. 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On a law. 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
0: 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And that was how I'm healed from that eyes. There is power on this mountain. I can testify. And there is one day I call on the God of authority that God disappointed me. Praise the Lord.
1: Hallelujah.
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1: and it's more clearer
0: clap
1: for Jesus
2: agbara Olorun
1: the power of God
2: for pari ogun to
1: finish everybody
2: for the spirit man
3: ni mo jawo
4: I entered God's zone
3: pelu awon geli orire
4: with the angels of goodness
3: gbogbo eni sabe
4: I made our statement
3: esro rire lo
4: we are blessed today
3: aye ila jawo
4: we entered God's life
3: gbogbo idamu ojo to gbe
4: long time problem
3: e ma gbinu da
4: fire
3: eyin wahala tan ni o ni solution
4: problems they have no solution
3: e ma gbinu da
4: fire
3: ta farubi
4: in the name of Jesus
3: ohun oluwa to sara
4: the voice of Lord and thunder
3: ohun oluwa to mi age
4: the voice of Lord that shake the wilderness
3: ohun oluwa to ni
4: when the Lord has get well, he wants
3: this God. Can you be
4: this night like
3: this?
4: Lift up your heads today. Oh, you get
3: it. I for one said, I
4: got to pull out some
3: destiny.
4: From that evil
3: effect, we are
4: one to lift up some life.
3: Father,
4: because of your name,
3: I bear it for what to see.
4: I have a hand of deliverance.
3: I start to cooperate.
4: It is written.
3: The Orio question.
4: Papa is there.
3: To see that you
4: shall be delivered.
3: You see,
4: I am holiness.
3: I want my Jacob.
4: The son of Jacob.
3: One in him.
4: Shall possess the
3: possession. Jacob boy said
4: that.
3: Story me
4: Balawai. That can hear me now.
3: Be at the
4: Oma. Be at bound.
3: I want my Shali.
4: The Israelites.
3: At your my Judah.
4: At your of Judah.
3: At your my Kowani.
4: They were gently had come to.
3: I want to do one.
4: Those that had them.
3: What do you want to say?
4: Head on to them times.
3: Oh, that's in your
4: own. Refuse to let them go.
3: So go look Balawai.
4: But I will be my strong.
3: Nick Biba.
4: He said
3: me. Look Bawa.
4: He will save them.
3: At the Lati Bawa.
4: And to save them.
3: Then one Jade.
4: He will bring them
3: out. He will
4: put them to glory.
3: Baba Alati lai. O ti fi enu mi si oro.
4: You have made my mouth.
3: O fi enu mi sase.
4: Oni
3: gbogbo ta ba ti so.
4: Everything we say.
3: Ko ma ri be
4: gege.
3: Je loruko
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1: You know what? Join us on Facebook.
0: And share a video.
1: Share this video today.
0: And send it 31 times
1: each.
0: Or on the law.
1: You want to
0: send it.
1: Or that is back in
0: the command will not suffer from
1: me. 5 things I'm told.
0: Number one, repeated problem must come to an end.
1: Thank you, Father.
0: What's in a cool or slow jojo?
1: They say you are weeping every day.
0: On a cage, turn on missing.
1: That is second place I'm saying.
0: What's so pilot?
1: That is making you care.
0: How good your pilot
1: must give you laughter.
0: Sarah, Sarah, suffer.
1: Sarah, say,
0: Oluwa, Pamela.
1: That has caused me to laugh.
0: Yeneha.
1: Many.
0: Ribadwa.
1: That has caused me to laugh.
0: Genesis 21.
1: Genesis
0: 21. They want to turn here.
1: From 1 to 10.
0: Sarah, Sarah, we
1: pray. Sarah, say,
0: Oluwa, Pamela.
1: That has caused me to laugh.
0: We'll go back.
1: And all those that hear,
0: we laugh
1: with me.
0: Psalm 126.
1: Psalm 126.
0: All and all for cool.
1: That man that goes around,
0: you fear your father.
1: He will be with them with joy.
0: Psalm 30.
1: Only
0: a cool pedal.
1: He said, "We be better tonight."
0: I am born.
1: Joy, come
0: and see. You tell so a
1: cool. Who that will be better?
0: And you tell run and look.
1: I have no way out.
0: And you tell cool. They can't be a
1: yes. I've been doing that thing. You
0: lonely
1: today.
0: So a cool.
1: You will be more.
0: My jam will turn you a cool.
1: My parents, you need your whipping.
0: Oh, bad job.
1: Hey, man, this is today.
0: In the name of Jesus.
1: Father, the name of Jesus.
0: Oh, Lord,
1: stop my weeping. Stop my weeping.
0: Fire, fire, fire, fire, fire, fire, fire, fire, fire, fire, fire, fire, fire, fire, fire, fire, fire, fire, fire, fire, fire, fire, fire, fire, fire, fire, fire, fire, fire, fire, fire, fire, fire, fire, fire, fire, fire, fire, fire, fire, fire, fire, fire, fire, fire, fire, fire, fire, fire, fire, fire, fire, fire, fire, fire, fire, fire, fire, fire, fire, fire, fire, fire, fire, fire, fire, fire, fire, fire, fire, fire, fire, fire, fire, fire, fire, fire, fire, fire, fire, fire, fire, fire, fire, fire, fire, fire, fire, fire, fire, fire, fire, fire, fire, fire, fire, fire, fire, fire, fire, fire, fire, fire, fire, fire, fire, fire, fire, fire, fire, fire, fire, fire, fire, fire, fire, fire, fire, fire, fire, fire, fire, fire, fire, fire, fire,

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0: she way rati ka
1: open the book of remembrance of
0: oh mo ti pe ni korita ireti
1: as you long as the place of
0: his home she way rati
1: ka open the book of remembrance of
0: loni gaga
1: today book of remembrance
0: oluwa she ka
1: lord open it unto me
0: and so that jesus
1: Oluwa, on no covenant.
0: Don't swear, do a read, Miss Wajo.
1: Only my testimony.
0: My badge.
1: Destroy.
0: My gem. Why?
1: That on no covenant.
0: Don't swear, do a read,
1: Miss Wajo. My testimony.
0: My badge.
1: Destroy.
0: Do a.
1: What can help people with now?
0: Nikoma send their advice.
1: To send them to the place.
0: Nikoma invite
1: you. To invite them to the place.
0: But authority to one
1: authority is on God.
0: Gloria to Jojo.
1: On this identity
0: prayer. Oluwa.
1: Olo.
0: Ninu yara agbara kaka.
1: From that room of hard labor.
0: Ti won ti seda.
1: Where to lock up my destiny.
0: Tabi ti anyan mo mi nko.
1: My destiny is dwelling.
0: Wa ni egbe mi jade. Ninu yara agbara kaka.
1: From that room of hard labor.
0: Ti mo ti la kaka.
1: Where I'm struggling.
0: My ya hai.
1: Oh my God.
0: Oluwa loni.
1: Not today.
0: Egbe mi jade.
1: Bring me out.
0: Wo ni yara agbara kaka.
1: From that room of hard labor.
0: Mo fe ma shenka.
1: I want to do things.
0: Pelu iro.
1: With ease.
0: Mo fe ma shenka.
1: I want to do things.
0: La ilu agbara kaka. Rejection.
1: Out of rejection.
0: In a bed that
1: is by fire.
0: And Tim Bellag Bell.
1: The person beside you.
0: Only Mugba, no,
1: do I not pray this prayer?
0: Sorry, what do I buy?
1: This kind of prayer.
0: Hey, young man,
1: you pray.
0: What to Pada?
1: You keep repeating.
0: What to Pada?
1: You keep repeating.
0: What to
1: Pada? You keep repeating.
0: But what rejection?
1: Every hand of rejection.
0: Near me,
1: my body.
0: You must send
1: back. I'm praying.
0: My daddy.
1: Go out.
0: My daddy.
1: Go out.
0: My daddy.
1: Go out.
0: Oh, yo, yo. Oh, yo, yo, yo.
1: My daddy,
0: my daddy,
1: my daddy,
0: my daddy,
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3: Congratulations, Oga.
2: Emma, quoted this out.
3: Oga, you won't know you batted Dubai.
2: You two would have been getting out of this.
3: Oh, so now, Loga, yes. Where's the whole Legbadua for?
2: Can't you just pray for yourself?
3: So, Legbadua,
2: can't you pray for yourself?
3: A whole abroad,
2: why go to Monday?
3: I, sir. But when by my logo,
2: like, you got in life.
3: One more pay price.
2: They need to pay price.
3: On a metal logo, but for.
2: There are 3 ways you're going to
3: on a cocoa,
2: number one.
3: On the colo, go, my poor logo.
2: Where do you carry out the glory?
3: Could they understand the rule? Go to
2: and they know what kind of glory.
3: On a keji.
2: Number two.
3: No, banilu, am I yet?
2: If you don't want to be used
3: on the spiritual.
2: You want the spiritual.
3: I, sir.
2: That thing you're after.
3: I want cutting banilu.
2: Some have received the spirit of
3: my life.
2: You might have wanted to be governor.
3: I want team, my bawa.
2: He still came.
3: I want what you are morally. One baba is sorrow.
2: And that is
3: true. What is that? Why?
2: And the ones are looking
3: for. Any man said to Bala to 2 years ago.
2: The ones that would take it has gotten it is
3: 2 years ago. Spiritually, what you occupy city.
2: Spiritually, it's already occupied that city.
3: Yeah, see, the boat is not
2: going to be. You have not voted yet. It's already controlled.
3: What is party? What is set? What
2: is spiritual? He has settled it spiritually.
3: And he said, indeed,
2: yes. He has just coming out.
3: Baba can alone very job.
2: A man to came. What that would be king.
3: Hallelujah.
2: He mentioned the time.
3: Baba wa kati joba Bonisa, I said, Bob Borio Kilgoni.
2: Did you just have the money?
3: Only on Zeb Bonnie, and the Cutty Wabi.
2: Someone has come
3: Latin
2: already.
3: One and a half years ago.
2: One and a half years ago.
3: At the Paris,
2: nothing that we do.
3: Nothing that we do. Nothing that we do. Nothing that
2: we do. Nothing that we do. Nothing
3: that we do. Nothing
2: that we do. Nothing
3: that we do. Nothing
2: that
3: we do. Nothing that we
2: do. It is prayer.
3: I want Borio Kilgoni, but we do contract.
2: People in matter of God, they don't
3: come back. Balo,
2: you can take it from the
3: hands.
2: That's the message
3: I see.
2: That's the grace of God.
3: I cry
2: out. How many
3: we say? Me that valet gada.
2: Oh, yes,
3: Lord. Oh, Fra Joseph, who want to
2: look at Joseph.
3: And the God is sorry, laughing. Spiritual connectivity.
2: That's
3: you know, they go, go, go,
2: go,
3: go, go, go,
2: go,
3: go, I want that we are not really a
2: year. They never get you on the
3: clan. You walk on the corner, you call your party.
2: You cannot be the
3: party leader.
2: 2 years, 3 years.
3: He said that Dojuru
2: not do it.
3: One for your cool, the contract.
2: They give you not just contract. They forget you.
3: And one lost a little of yourself.
2: The partitas you never
3: put. One put a lot of
2: you. They give up on the
3: joint of presence. But you are shop.
2: All that you have shop.
3: They are
2: selling your energy sales. All the jobs
3: are in for you. And you are not
2: in the
3: last day.
2: And this level of civilization.
3: Very good, 10,000 cobas. Say, well, no, what all the pieces are low.
2: You have money to do.
3: Nijasu, Lord, I like
2: that.
3: I got the daylight. I'm wearing your family bank.
2: People received it
3: only Lama Berry.
2: Today we start.
3: Hey, you got that barua. Where are you going? You
2: look
3: at the Lama.
2: I'm going to go up there. I'm going to
5: go up there. I'm going to go up there. I'm going to go up there. I'm going to go up there. At the Friday, 18th September. They must say, they will be family. You will be a summer. They will be authority. Lord, in my womb. All I want to be me so like for you. You want to walk in Polish, you know, walk out of this one. All right. Oh, you come in the bell. What all am I going to say? And me, I want to listen to my friend. We want to get me. I want to know the talent. Oh, yeah, yeah, you go. Professor, I'm at the by you authority. Oh, my friend, my dear, we've done a lot of stuff. And if I you are going to come. This year, but you, my share. That is going to be a dialogue, but
3: Mok Badua,
2: I pray.
3: Mok Boy, then on
2: the
3: watch you
2: are. Every instant before you
3: come, I yell.
2: Hey, not for the
3: black. By Lolua Jehovah.
2: God bless the Jehovah.
3: On in the 17th
2: today,
3: day.
2: The 17th day.
3: Ninu Osu.
2: In the month of September.
3: Year
2: 2026.
3: And in Lord Jotolu Wati Da.
2: This is the day the Lord has made. That everyone.
3: Tiam Pade.
2: We have met
3: Lord Okogo.
2: On the matter of glory.
3: And what do I make Jay?
2: This time,
3: oh, God,
2: you must pray them quickly.
3: Mike. chapter 2.
2: Iwe Mika
3: orikeji number 13.
2: Eseketala.
3: Micah 2:13.
2: Mika orikeji eseketala.
3: Kilo so.
2: Anything funny to the deni waju wo.
3: Mika 2:13, yes.
2: Anything funny to the deni waju wo.
3: Anything funny to the deni waju
2: wo. Wati fa wo kojala anibodi.
3: Ofo a wo ta kojala anibodi.
2: Wati jade lo nikpare.
3: Wati jade lo nikpare.
2: Oba wo si kojala ni waju wo.
3: Kojala waju wo.
2: Oluwa ni yoti si olori wo.
3: Oluwa lori wo. Oh, anything funny,
2: the breaker.
3: Shout.
2: Power standing between me and my glory.
3: Only one for one, two, two. Only
2: break them to
3: oh, yo, yo, yo.
2: Anyone meant to hit that
3: man,
2: Father, black,
3: and you're the one,
2: everyone of the weekend.

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0: Ina pe jade lara.
1: Yeah,
0: eyi po lekan o.
1: Turn around to us.
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1: What I didn't want you to call me.
0: Je ki olore ri
1: mi. 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
1: Fire ni mo go.
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1: that you to call me.
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1: Come agbina.
0: Catch fire.
1: 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Come agbina. 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
0: Give our your body.
1: Go jade. So pe ki laye fi so mi.
0: What I tell you to tell me.
1: Mo ja o.
0: Pray.
1: Wa fo so to so.
0: You come to left and right.
1: Mi ara re.
0: You shake your
1: body. O ti aye fi so mi.
0: That what you

0: gbadua.
1: I pray.
0: Lati oni lo.
1: From today.
0: Lo breakthrough.
1: Yes, breakthrough.
0: Tori leyin adua.
1: After prayers.
0: Gbogbo omo Ologun gbudo mo.
1: Every person need to know
0: this. Warere.
1: That your good character.
0: Lo mu ko gbo eyan fun.
1: We make your great to speak.
0: God will trust you.
1: Olorun at one when that.
0: Trust what
1: you. Joba just to say gbeke.
0: Gbodo se gbeke.
1: You must trust what you.
0: Warere gbodo yato.
1: Your character must be different.
0: Ti man jolo un. That's what
1: we got to put people to
0: go. Glory, okay, go.
1: We got to make God.
0: Go where you loma ru ebasa duwa.
1: I can sacrifice today.
0: Sorry, ni enu ona.
1: At the entrance,
0: the cross is the other side.
1: I'm passing to the other side.
0: Mama, bear the visa.
1: There we are to your visa.
0: Born nimbi aduo go go.
1: It is a sacrifice that make your sacrifice
0: go.
1: Go
0: tell us your.
1: I prophesy.
0: Go go to bati shela toni.
1: Whatever I do from today,
0: ire loma muwa.
1: That will bring you blessings.
0: Say loma lalio.
1: Bring you breakthrough.
0: Ebo akoko to maru.
1: Your best sacrifice.
0: So for ina meje.
1: Tell seven people. About this
0: I'm walking,
1: man.
0: To Obama,
1: that you know,
0: 15 years.
1: That
0: and
1: other 15 years.
0: And those
1: who can sponsor that transport,
0: Modric Badua.
1: I can pray.
0: Oh, my
1: yes, that's
0: the part
1: for you. Number two. There are Psalms you must recite today.
0: Only a purpose is your go.
1: That's what we do at the work of glory.
0: Psalm 18.
1: Then
0: Psalm 99.
1: Well,
0: Psalm 19.
1: And Psalm 19.
0: Psalm 19. Psalm 54.
1: Then you start 54. To remove the hand of wickedness from your glory. What I finish now?
0: Quickly, go and do that
1: prayer for 20 minutes at least. God, remove that to my glory. Amen.
0: You see that for
1: me. After you do that, I beg you, my God, make a sacrifice today. Whether it's a man or woman, make that sacrifice. This sacrifice is the work of redemption of your destiny. Don't believe to it.
0: For your daffo.
1: It's a good with
0: for your daffo.
1: Amen.
0: One more to lati di kibi.
1: What's that good from anywhere?
0: There you worrow.
1: Get to a worrow to
0: battle. To lati bada shagam ni jebo de bebe lo.
1: Shagam o
0: so. So fwembe kwe.
1: Tede.
0: For your kogo lo.
1: You're going to matter of glory.
0: Ni ase jire.
1: Ase jire.
0: En ton bo lati on ekiti.
1: Don't come from ekiti antis.
0: Don't kwa kuni ma bole ni koka kuni.
1: I let that koka kuni.
0: Don't kwa kuni ma agba omi.
1: All men will receive water. You receive oil. I receive oil.
0: Eyara Abuja.
1: Abuja.
0: Emo kwa kwe kwe kwe kwa ma akpa den church ilale.
1: Don't forget we have been at the church tonight. Oh.
0: I'm a live stream program.
1: The program will live stream to you. At Abuja.
0: For all men.
1: That one that we cannot make
0: the so all important to do
1: it. It's so very important.
0: Hey. If they were lucky or
1: cool. Then do the fear abroad.
0: I want to do it.
1: All that God bless you.
0: 44 no
1: you. Get your phone right. Get this. Get that on it.
0: In my jolly.
1: Yes.
0: At Tiago Medi Aro.
1: From Saturday.
0: Titi the other Saturday.
1: Saturday.
0: At Rogolo.
1: Yes.
0: Pastor.
1: Sir.
0: Bogboy and Lofer Ruebo Golen.
1: Everyone wants to give that back to the
0: account.
1: 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God bless you.
0: Be all who are sent by TM.
1: I want to let that spirit of
0: material go.
1: You can use your glory.
0: You know, let's say,
1: your vision is
0: my father, Lord.
1: I'll be talking about you, Lord.
0: It's
1: going to be massive. Leave home, amen. I'm waiting for you.
0: Everyone,
1: you see.